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1: John Tesh, forgive Gerard. We're talking about your brain, which we now know is 60% fat, and no condemnation, so is mine. So it shouldn't surprise you.
2: Don't lean out your brain.
1: when we feed the brain, it matters. So
3: yeah.
1: the fat it wants is mostly omega-3, the kind found in salmon and sardines and mackerel. Mm-hmm. So studies of adults over 50 find the same thing. People with higher omega-3 levels tend to have better memory and slower brain aging. So yep. How about that?
2: Yeah, so this is why the cold water fish, I mean, not only is it good for your metabolism, not only is it a great way to get lean protein into your system without a lot of saturated fat, so we know that it's good for us, but these omega-3s and what it does to protect your brain, it is literal brain food. So put the sardines on toast before you have to take your SATs or, you know, your GREs or your LSATs or your MCATs, and you'll thank us for it.
1: What can I do so that I will actually like sardines? I've tried so many different ways.
2: There are some. You can get some really high-quality sardines that are in olive oil, and that is a really helpful thing. And the other thing is to spread it on toast so that it loses the visual of eating the whole fish. It's actually spreadable because of how it's prepared. You can spread it into, so they make a paste with it.
1: Is it my imagination, or are they hairy?
2: Anchovies are the really hairy ones. Even when you look, it's weird, it's gross, but you can make it work. I my suggestion is don't look at it, just spread it and make it into a little spread.
1: Yeah, good for your brain. If you like more of this, just sign up for our email, our daily email at tesh.com. It's been

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1: It's Intelligence for Your Life here on the John Tesh Program. And how can you gain respect at work? Display your willpower. This is according to new research in the Journal of Personality and Social Psychology. It found that people with high measures of self-control were seen as more powerful and were more respected. So how could you show your willpower? Just behave in ways that align with your goals, whether that means doing a lunchtime workout, meal prepping each day in advance, or chit-chatting with your coworkers about training for a 10K, or learning a new instrument or a new language. All of these things show self-control. It turns out people who set and reach their goals and act in accordance with their values are always thought of more highly.

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2: Experts are now saying if we want to maximize our workout, we need to start thinking like a kid more often. In other words, incorporate some random climbing and crawling on all fours and skipping and jumping into every activity, just like you did when you were a kid. So this is a technique I've talked about before called primal play. It's popping up in more gym classes with names like the primal play method. It's about using your whole body in practical and fun ways. It's what our bodies were designed to do, by the way. The primal fitness movement is about moving like our hunter-gatherer ancestors who crawled and climbed and jumped and walked and squatted as part of their daily lives. In a primal play class, people may give piggyback rides and play tag instead of lifting weights. According to Matthew Ladwig, a professor of exercise psychology, if you watch most kids playing, they're constantly moving without caring about how many calories they're burning. But after a certain age, movement stops being fun for most of us. We treat exercise like work. You have to go do a workout. We have to hire a trainer. Yet lots of research shows that when we get back to moving in ways that feel fun, we're more likely to continue exercising. Amen to that.

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3: So whether you're speaking to a crowd or writing something online, what's the most effective way to influence and persuade people? According to a new study we found in the Proceedings of the National Academy of Sciences, it's by using the word you, as in you can do this, you matter, or you are going to remember this tip and share it with all of your friends. Because when used regularly, phrases that include the word you are the most likely to resonate with people. So for example, when researchers analyzed data from millions of Amazon Kindle users, they found phrases that included the word you were a whopping 12 times more likely to be tagged and highlighted compared to phrases that use terms like we, they, or I. The reason, this is fascinating. Researchers say it all boils down to talking to people rather than at them, because people will remember you more and take your thoughts more seriously if they feel like you're speaking directly to them one-on-one, instead of some vague person included in group terms like we, they, or them. The researchers say this is why a phrase like you reap what you sow is more effective than saying people reap what they sow, because it's easier to apply a concept to your life if you feel like it's being aimed directly at you. Got it?

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1: Gib Gerard and John Tesh with you. We're talking about protecting our brain, and researchers keep finding it's not all about food or a supplement. It's people. So it turns out that regular face-to-face or even just voice-to-voice connection is incredible for us. Loneliness stresses the brain like a chronic illness. Mm-hmm. Friendship works on it like medicine. So socialization. I mean, we saw this happening during COVID.
2: 100%. And look, thank goodness we have the technology that allows us to, you know, FaceTime and Zoom call and Google Voice, all these different ways that we can connect with people. Before that technology existed, I saw this with my grandmother. She lived alone after my grandfather died, and the family moved away, and she was alone. And little by little, her friends moved away from her neighborhood. And every time that we saw her was like a strobe light of what was happening, like a stop motion of exactly how much she was deteriorating. Until finally, we moved her out to live with us. Because the difference that it made in her behavior, in her mental health, in her mental acuity was incredible. I mean, we saw her go from having a very hard time to manage conversations to her brain getting a lot better before she finally died because she was around people more often.
1: Yeah, the power of socialization. Data supporting it now. If you'd like more of this, make sure to go to tesh.com, sign up for our daily email list.

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1: Intelligence for your life. Let's talk about the science of houseflies. Scientists have now discovered why flies are so hard to swat, and this discovery led to discovering the perfect way to swat the fly. Experts from the California Institute of Technology said a fly's brain plans the best way to avoid being swatted within 100 milliseconds of spotting you looming over it with a rolled-up magazine. Within that time, the fly, 100 milliseconds, the fly places its legs in an optimal position to get out of the way in the opposite direction, leaving you swatting the table and cursing. That's how the research found the optimal method for actually swatting the fly. They say, don't swat at the fly's position when you spot it. Instead, aim a bit forward of that to anticipate where the fly is going to head when it sees you coming for it. And then let me know how this works, because I want to use it. John@Tesh.com is my email address. John@Tesh.com.

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4: John Tesh with you, here to tell you that you can now trick yourself into being a more tidy person. That's because according to DePaul University psychologist Joseph R. Ferrari, nobody is born tidy or messy, so tidiness can be learned or unlearned. And if you learn to live an uncluttered life, the payoff is less stress, right? You know the feeling? What's the trick? Licensed therapist Anita Yokota calls it the ski slope technique. The approach involves viewing a messy or disorganized room as if it were a ski slope. So rather than trying to zip straight down a steep slope, which would be frightening, she recommends traversing, working from one side to the other, just like a skier zigzagging down a ski slope. So you straighten up a corner or section of a room before moving to another area. And by approaching the task at an angle, you distract your brain from the full-on horror of seeing.

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1: Are you like me? Are you obsessed? Do you have trouble sticking to your diet and eating healthy when there's a lot of junk food around? You're not alone. In fact, new research from Johns Hopkins has found junk food is twice as tempting as good for you food. But here's the kicker. We don't have to eat tons of our favorites to be satisfied. In fact, don't miss this. Believe it or not, after just a few bites of candy, cake, cookies, or chips, just a few bites, our favorite indulgence is no more satisfying than kale or an apple. Now, that temptation is the reason why we're more likely to pile our basket with junk food at the market. So why do we find unhealthy foods more tempting? Lead researcher Dr. Corbin Cunningham says it is because our subconscious mind is all about our own survival, and we have an innate biological desire to consume high-calorie foods because the extra energy can be stored to help tide us over on the days when food is scarce. Plus, high-fat, high-sugar foods, they simply taste better. Amen to that. Another factor, many high-calorie foods are associated with celebrations, so think birthday cake. We also know treats should be indulged in only occasionally, so they become more rewarding than the healthy foods we're free to eat in vast quantities. Spinach, cucumbers, that stuff. Bottom line, the folks at Johns Hopkins say if you're tempted by junk food, indulge yourself, but only in moderation. In other words, you're dying for chocolate? Get a mini-sized bar that leaves you satisfied if you wait a while and much more likely to choose healthy food instead of junk for your next meal or your snack. I'll try.
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1: All right, give this just in. We now know the most popular Google search of the last 2 weeks for people age 55 and over is how to retire. Number two is how to play pickleball. That's awesome. You know, one of the things that we talked about this weeks ago, but one of the things that's happening with pickleball is that it has really enhanced the industry of orthopedics.
2: Yeah.
1: Because a lot of people, including myself, a lot of people, you know, they get out there and say, oh, this isn't tennis. This is a smaller court and the ball travels slower. So I'll be fine. And then they break their legs and we break our legs and pull something.
2: Like anything. Look, pickleball is a great way to get activity. It's a great way to build some of those ancillary muscles that give you balance as you age. But you got to be aware of something. When you play a game, you don't realize how hard you're pushing yourself, how much you are pushing your body and how hard you're pushing your muscles. And as a result, you probably push yourself harder than you would if you just started a regular old exercise routine. So if you're just getting off the couch and you haven't moved at all in 6 months or a year or 10 years, and you go out there and play pickleball, you're going to get injured. But if you have worked yourself into some kind of shape and you're using pickleball to help maintain that, fantastic. But just know that if you're not in shape, all you're doing is putting another wing on an orthopedic surgeon's vacation home.
1: I felt like when we played, I played with you and your wife in Hawaii. I felt like I had hearing loss afterwards.
2: Oh, it was so loud. Pong, pong, pong.

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1: If it doesn't make you better, healthier, happier, or much more interesting, we just won't put it on this show. John Tesh in the Intelligence for Your Life newsroom with producer Betsy Chase and our team of researchers. And here's a headline for our friends who are chronic nail biters. It may not be that you're anxious. You could just be very bored. Hey, you might be able to help a friend with this. This comes from new research from the University of Montreal. People used to think a person who bit their nails was stressed or nervous, right? But experts are now saying nail biters are more likely to be perfectionists. Psychiatry professor Dr. Kieran O'Connor led the study. She found that perfectionists are quick to get frustrated, impatient, and bored, and that can lead to nail biting. In the study, people were simply left alone in a room for 6 minutes with absolutely nothing to do. The researchers found that the perfectionists were more likely to feel restless, and many bit their nails as an outlet for their impatience. The bottom line, says Dr. O'Connor, if you happen to be a perfectionist and you find yourself biting your nails when you have nothing to do, grab your smartphone, read a book, or play Tetris. Understanding that your diagnosis is likely boredom might just help.
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1: You've likely heard on this show that holding a grudge will hurt your health. Well, there's more research on this proving it's true. In fact, we now know that negative emotions can start a vicious, destructive cycle, according to pain expert and osteopath Vicky Vlaconis. Vicky says, the stress and negativity from holding a grudge will trigger biochemical changes that increase production of the stress hormone cortisol, which interferes with your body's natural healing mechanism. And that will lead to increased physical pain and inflammation. To fully let go of your angry feelings, Vlaconis recommends what she calls forgiveness meditation. That's good. Forgiveness meditation. Here's how it works. Every night, you find a quiet place, you sit with your eyes closed, and repeat a forgiveness mantra in your head or out loud. Something like, I forgive those who have wronged me. I forgive myself. I let go of all anger, resentment, and pain. I open myself to love, peace, and joy, and I am thankful. Vlaconis recommends we do this every night before bed. Shouldn't take more than a few minutes. She believes it can vastly improve both your mental state and your physical health. And she says, most of us have been harboring certain grudges so long that even though we may not think about them every day, our subconscious mind is still processing those feelings. That forgiveness meditation approach will provide an amazing healing. I want you to try it.
2: Answering the questions that your smartphone can't. Intelligence for your life.

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1: Check this out, folks. We now know the number one fruit for weight loss. It's nothing like crazy.
2: Dragon fruit?
1: It's not one of those things. I couldn't think of a name of something weird. Or jackfruit or any of that stuff. According to registered dietitian Samantha Cassidy, it's apples. They take the prize for the number one fruit for weight loss. Okay, why? First, she says a large apple has 5 grams of fiber, huge, including soluble fiber. Gib is the fiber champion.
2: I don't know that I want to be known as that, but I agree with it.
1: Yeah. Soluble fiber helps regulate your appetite by delaying gastric emptying so you feel fuller longer. And because of their crunch, apples take longer to chew than some other fruits, and chewing for longer has been shown to increase feelings of fullness. And then apples draw water into the colon, which has been found to reduce appetite. Apples, man. I mean, I like putting some peanut butter on my apples. Is that okay?
2: It is, but you're adding a lot of calories. I mean, we don't really. Nut butters are very, very calorically dense. So you are. It's fine. You're getting a little bit of protein, some fat, which is good for your overall health. But
1: I'm sorry I brought this up. But I really am. Yeah. Let's just go with the apples, and I'll do my own thing.
2: Okay. Well, but you're still getting a good benefit, but it is absolutely adding calories. Apples are fantastic. I mean, we are big. You and I are both big apple people. Now we know. This is where the expression comes from. An apple a day keeps the doctor away. Well, this is why. It's the fiber and all the other stuff.
1: I thought we talked about this. I bring up something and then you just agree with me. Let's just go with the peanut butter and the apples.
2: Okay? Well, if you want to lose weight, though, you got to be aware of just the total number of calories.
1: Just apples.
2: Yeah, exactly.
1: Yeah. Do they have diet peanut butter?
2: They do, actually, but don't do that.
1: Okay.

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3: Good morning. Welcome to Monday. It is the 31st day of August.
4: Happy last day of August.
3: It's buzzing out there. I don't know what's going on.
4: You think it's buzzing?
3: Yeah, it's, a lot of people were out there this morning.
4: Yeah, okay, I could see that.
3: Made eye contact with a guy on the bridge today.
4: He was walking and
3: normal dude kind of walking, and we just kind of locked eyes, and I was like, oof.
4: Yeah, I don't like that.
3: What are you doing out here? Don't look me in the eye.
4: Yeah, but then I feel like you kind of, whenever I see someone out this early, I feel like we share a common bond, like an unspoken kind of thing.
3: Like,
4: I kind of like it.
3: The essential workers are up and at them.
4: Yeah.
3: Don't let those that wake up later know that we're the essential workers. We know. Right? If you're up at this time, we're essential. Or you're an essential retiree or whatever you are.
4: Yeah.
3: We're the cream of the crop.
4: Like when I got in my car this morning, and normally I don't see a soul, right?
3: Yeah.
4: So I'm in the apartment, I got underground parking, I don't see a soul ever. It's shocking when I do see someone. I hear the parking garage door open.
3: Oh.
4: And I'm like, oh, I hope I run into whoever that is. Like, I feel, you know how like Jeep people have their little wave and they love other Jeep people? That's how I feel. I'm like, oh, I want to see who's up this early. Like, I bet they'll like me a little extra.
3: That might be going a little far, but I get what you're saying. I turned right today, and there was a car in the road I was going, right?
4: Okay.
3: So I turned right, and we both, again, locked eyes, and he was just laughing and smiling. I'm like, what's going on there? You ever do that when you're driving around? You're like, what are those people doing? Where are you going?
4: Oh,
3: why is that guy so happy?
4: 24/7, that's all I do.
3: Like, why is that guy buzzing over there?
4: Too worried about other people's lives.
3: Is his day done or is his day beginning, is what I thought. And me, I look like a grump, like I just chewed on dog poop.
4: Yeah, based on the facial expressions, his day was probably ending. He's probably getting done the midnight shift or whatever, and he's jolly. And then you're grumpy because you're just starting your day.
3: Yeah, he got home and he walked in and his wife's like, why are you so happy? And he's like, well, I'm done for the week. And then he's like, well, I just saw this miserable old coot driving by me. He looked like he was going to hell and back. Yeah. That's weird, but two different ways of looking at it.
4: Yeah.
3: Good old Monday. Last day of the month coming up this morning. We got a big announcement just after 7 o'clock, so we'll do that. We've got tickets to go see UB40 all this week. Alana's going out of orbit. What else have we got?
4: So much.
3: No, just stuff. So much. You buckle
4: Monday
3: up.
4: Stuff.
3: Essentials. Good morning.

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1: Hey, playa, you're going to have to tighten up your game because the robots are on to you now. There's a guy in Taiwan, a husband in Taiwan, thought his wife might be up to no good.
2: Okay.
1: So he's like, I think she's being unfaithful. He was away on a work trip. And what he did is he used their robot vacuum cleaner. He activated it. It has a built-in camera. So his Roomba starts, leaves the dock and it starts doing its thing. And he's watching on the other end from his home. He wanted to see if his wife was being unfaithful. And guess what, Alana?
2: She was.
1: She was.
2: Oh, no. Player's gonna play. Busted by the Roomba.
1: Yes. The Roomba vacuum captured footage of his wife with another man. She was walking around the house naked, and he was sitting on the couch.
2: Oh, he made himself at home, a naked man's butt on your own couch?
1: Oh, man. The disrespect in this situation. So the husband, and in Taiwan, he can sue. So he sued his wife with the other man.
2: You can sue for that?
1: Adultery-related civil claims are possible. So $15,000 American is what he charged her with, and that's what he was looking for. But then she was like, oh, yeah, countersued her husband for filming without permission.
2: Okay.
1: And she won the case. So he owes her some money, but his case is still in the courts right now.
2: This is one of those situations where you go digging for information, then you can't really say how you got it. You know what I mean?
1: Yeah.
2: But I think about this all the time for no specific reason. You got to be crazy to cheat in this day and age. Everything's tracking you. Everything. Most people have like Ring cameras and Ring. It tells you when you open your door, for goodness sake. How are you cheating and sneaking people in?
1: Your location.
2: Your Apple Watches. Yeah. You're linked up. You got to be careful. Your phone's linked up to your whole family's phone. I don't know why people are cheating in this day and age.
1: If Shaggy was writing his song today, would never
2: work. Oh, yeah. She'd come in with the Roomba.
1: Somebody on the vacuum. That's just so sad to get caught by a vacuum. Buddy, get off my couch with your naked tush, please. Five things you need to know.

0: 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Before you start your day, here are the five things you need to know.
1: It's the 31st day of August.
2: First thing you need to know, Chatham Kent's emergency severe water restrictions remain in effect as crews work to get the water system back to normal after repairs to the main transmission line feeding the Chatham Water Treatment Plant. So the restriction remains in effect for Chatham, Grand Point, Pancor, Dover Center, Mitchell's Bay, Dresden, Tupperville, Eberts, Prairie Siding, Thamesville, and Kent Bridge. So you're being asked to use water for only essential things like drinking, brushing your teeth, flushing toilets, avoid showers, laundry, lawn watering, car washing, filling pools. There is no impact to drinking water safety or quality. The water is still safe to drink. Second thing you need to know, the Chatham Kent Barnstormers season is over. Rain canceled the final game of the season yesterday against the Toronto Maple Leafs. Since it didn't have any playoff implications, it will not be rescheduled. Barnstormers finished the season 14-33, ninth in the standings. Manager Dom Donnell will join us one last time tomorrow morning.
1: All right, third thing you need to know, speed limit on Highway 401 in Chatham Kent is now 110 kilometers an hour from east to west all the way. Yeah, speed limit was officially increased to 110 from Merlin Road East to Highway 40. The change builds on the increased speeds on the 401 from Windsor to Tilbury announced in 2022. They extended it in 2024. Now, basically, it's all the way from here to like way up there now. Speed limits of 110 kilometers an hour will be in place on 89% of the provincial highways by the end of September. They were doing that in phases. So today is when our phase is officially 110. Fourth thing you need to know, Google Maps has changed the name of Lake Ontario, but only if you're looking at it in the U.S. Google rolled out the new label following a U.S. government decision to officially rename the lake. Canadians will see Lake Ontario on Google Maps, while people elsewhere in the world may see both names. Now, there's a couple websites that are using third-party mapping or something. Okay. And so like the LCBO, I think Hydro One was one, but they're working like very hard over the weekend to make sure that changes, which I can understand completely. Ontario Premier Doug Ford unveiled a new sign at the border with New York that reads Lake Ontario. It was unveiled near Niagara Falls. And it's a giant sign. It's like facing right over the lake. And the last thing you need to know, the German Finger Wrestling Championships were held last week in Germany, where competitors went head-to-head in a tradition that dates back centuries. Two opponents sit across from each other, and they hook their middle fingers through a leather loop, kind of like you hold one end, I hold one end, and then we just try to yank each other across the table. And it's it sounds like a bar competition, but they take it very seriously. There's different weight classes and plenty of spectators watching the action, and occasionally there are some injuries. Finger wrestling originated in the Alpine region and remains very popular across the Bavaria region of Germany.
2: Oh, I didn't know it was such a thing over there.
1: You know, get your middle finger out. Oh, no, it's middle finger, not
2: middle
1: that
2: finger?
1: One.
2: Yeah, okay.
1: Oh, put that one down.
0: If you only remember five things today, make them these. 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
1: Today is the 31st day of August, day in history today. A little history lesson for you. You're already celebrating. It's Trail Mix Day. I saw you over there eating your granola, nuts, dried fruit.
2: My favorite. I love a little trail. When you get a little cranberry in there, whoo.
1: I chipped a tooth of my last trail mix. I'm out of that.
2: Yeah, sometimes you got to be careful. Mm. Oh, and one of the trail mix has M&Ms in it.
1: That's a game changer. It's International Overdose Awareness Day. It's the 25th year they have, and I would say celebrated, recognized is probably the better word, reducing the stigma of drug-related deaths, promoting evidence-based prevention, and expanding access to life-saving tools like I can't ever say that word.
2: Naloxone?
1: Is that what it is? I can't say it.
2: Naloxone, yeah.
1: They've been doing this for 25 years now, and it don't matter who you are. You talk to some people, and you're like, oh, that Mr. So-and-so highfalutin, he might have a family member that's had it, like... It hits everybody.
2: Yeah. It's not just the stereotypes.
1: Exactly. So today's the day you're supposed to recognize that. It's Zoo Awareness Day, if you're aware that there's a zoo.
2: Mm.
1: Yep. Our sales office, hello, thinking about you guys. It's also Matchmakers Day today.
2: What a day.
1: Recognizes the people who bring others together. They must hate that. Back in the day.
2: Are there still matchmakers? You better be a great in a relationship yourself, let me tell you, if you're a matchmaker. I wouldn't like the pressure.
1: Out there.
2: You're a matchmaker and you are going to meet a matchmaker, but you hear them before your appointment and they're like arguing with their spouse on the phone.
1: Yeah.
2: What?
1: That was oddly specific. Can you tell me something? What? It sounded like you had something you wanted to bring up.
2: I'm just picturing it.
1: You all right over there?
2: Yeah.
1: Okay. Today's the day, 29 years ago. It's crazy to blink, it's 29 years that Princess Diana and her boyfriend at the time, Dodi Al-Fayed, and their drunk French chauffeur died in a car crash in Paris. I didn't realize he was drunk. Did I miss that? But 29, I remember in 1997 sitting in front of the TV and just being like, that was all that was on. I wasn't some big royal watcher.
2: But it was one of those things, the world kind of stopped there for a second. I think that'll always be one of the things you remember where you were.
1: I was 21 years old, and I was just going off to school.
2: Oh, yeah, we were in that time of year.
1: And I remember just sitting there like, wow, that's crazy. Chris Tucker was born this date. Chris Tucker, all those Rush Hour movies.
2: Yeah. 52.
1: 55 today. Debbie Gibson. Lost in Your Eyes, Shake Your Love.
2: 55.
1: 56 today. And this guy, he's still got it going on. Richard Gere.
2: Oh, yeah, he's very charming. He's got a nice charm to him.
1: Pretty Woman, Officer, Gentleman.
2: 77. Could still get it.
1: And he had Cindy Crawford for a little while there.
2: Oh, what a good looking couple.
1: Yeah.
2: He's
1: almost too good looking. Probably why it didn't work.
2: Yeah, I could see that. It'd be weird.
1: How much older is how old is Cindy Crawford?
2: Oh yeah, I never thought about that. She's not that old.
1: She's 60.
2: Okay, 17-year age gap.
1: 17-year age gap. When you're good looking like that, there's no way.
2: It all blends together.
1: Yeah. For me, I got a CID. This look. Lots going on. Those water restrictions are still in place here today in Chatham, Kent. So I know a lot of people talking about that over the weekend. What a pain in the butt it was over the weekend, too, to try to get the information out. So those that were involved and participated and followed the rules and the restrictions, good on you. Lana's got more on that coming up at 6 o'clock this morning. We'll follow that throughout the morning. And then as soon as things change, and I don't think we're that far away from changing, of course, CK News today will have all that information, too. So that's coming up this morning. And after 7, we've got a new thing. What am I allowed to say? We got an announcement.
2: Say announcement.
1: All right. Just after 7, you're going to have a little bit of work to do, but it could really pay off.
2: Uh-huh.
1: I said too much.
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2: It's Alana, and this is what you need to know from cknewstoday.ca. Most of us are still being asked to continue to avoid showering and doing laundry as severe water restrictions remain in effect. The municipality says the water system is stabilizing after repairs to the main transmission line supplying the Chatham Water Treatment Plant. Residents in Chatham and many surrounding communities are asked to use water for essential purposes only. That's things like drinking, brushing your teeth, and flushing toilets. The water is still safe to drink, but officials say conservation is critical while the system recovers. No word on when that will be. After Trump's executive order last week renaming Lake Ontario, Lake America is showing up on Canadian websites. Google Maps says the change would only impact U.S. users, but you'll see it on the LCBO's store locator and on the Hydro One outage map. Hydro One says it's working with Google to fix that. And several Chatham-Kent school board trustees have already been acclaimed ahead of October's election. 19 people registered for trustee positions on 4 school boards, with 6 acclaimed because they were the only candidates in their ward. The Lambton-Kent District School Board has the most competition, with 10 candidates looking at 5 local positions. The St. Clair Catholic Board will not have an election, as all 4 local positions have been filled. Jays got a 7-0 win over Seattle. The Jays are 1.5 games back in the American League wildcard race. Tigers fell 6-1 to the Dodgers. Chatham-Kent Barnstormers' final game of the season was rained out. Chatham's Bridget Carlton had 11 points and 5 rebounds, but Portland lost 86-69 to Golden State. And in the CFL, Chatham's Ethan Jordan caught 1 pass for 6 yards, but Ottawa lost 45-24 to the BC Lions. Cloudy with a chance of showers today. It'll feel like 35 with the humidity. Few clouds tonight, low of 22. And then tomorrow, some sunshine on and off. Chance for some rain in there, a high of 31 tomorrow. For more on these and other stories, visit cknewstoday.ca.
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1: I'm going to have to plug your nose the next time you go on a date, because there's a new trend where men are not showering and not using deodorant before they go out on dates. They're doing it on purpose. It's called pheromone maxing. So the so-called pheromone maxing, it's a viral trend, mainly like teen boys, young men, that involves skipping showers and deodorant before a date.
2: That's nothing new for teen boys.
1: No, even more so. It's getting even worse. So some of them are even wearing like unwashed shirts. They're going that far with it. Wow. So the idea of this pheromone maxing is that you amplify your natural musk, your natural smell, and you're going to become biologically irresistible. So pheromones, if you don't know, they're like chemical compounds that apparently transmit signals kind of from one human to the other. Like they're big in the animal kingdom. You got the pheromones.
2: That's why dogs smell each other's butts.
1: Yeah, exactly. That's what it is. Yeah. So the theory behind this pheromone maxing is the stronger a man's natural musk, the more sexually attractive he is. There's been studies done to death about pheromones and their human impact and stuff like that. Basically, it's all inconclusive. I don't believe any of this pheromone stuff.
2: Well, I thought we could run a little experiment today.
1: Okay,
2: how are you feeling?
1: Have you been pheromone maxing?
2: The water restrictions, Alana.
1: Oh, we might get it. Okay, good point, Chris.
2: Yeah.
1: We might have a little science experiment on our hands here.
2: Well, we might have a baby boom in 9 months.
1: Yeah, see if we're running feral in the streets. Okay. I'm not feeling anything yet, but the morning's young.
2: Oh, I'll let it waft over there a little bit more. Huh?
1: Sit down, girl.
2: You keep yourself over there. That's nothing new, though, for teenage boys.
1: Well, I don't even think they knew they were in on this trend.
2: Yeah. Well, that's why they're masking it with the Axe body spray.
1: Yeah, okay. No, they got to... No, that's interrupting the pheromones.
2: So what about you ladies? Are you not... you're still showering?
1: We're still smelling delicious.
2: Okay.
1: Which
2: and you're not bothered by the fact that us fellas are not showering, according to this story?
1: Well, we're only getting the man's side of this. They're pheromone maxing. We haven't seen any if it's work. I haven't seen one thing about if it's working or not. Somebody's going to tell me it's not. I don't believe in this pheromone. What's that other thing that you're supposed to get if you have like oysters or whatever? What's that called? You know what I'm talking about?
2: It's boosts your libido, doesn't it?
1: Is yeah, but there's a like Hermione or something it's called. What's it called when you eat an oyster? Aphrodisiac.
2: Aphrodisiac, okay.
1: I don't believe in any of those things. Like, I think it's in our head.
2: Sound like
1: maybe
2: a
1: little musk.
2: You sound
1: know.
2: Like
1: I don't
2: a good
1: think
2: time.
1: I like
2: you
1: musk.
2: Don't, a little bit of musk?
1: A little bit of musk.
2: It all depends on the person.
1: If you're hot enough, yeah, that's the other thing. If you're very good looking and you smell like musky and like you've been working all day and you're Jason Momoa, yeah, okay, musk it up.
2: Yeah, or if you're me, it's like, ugh. Like if Jason Momoa and I stood side by side and smelt the exact same.
1: It's hot on him because, no offense to you, I don't like using you as an example. It's on him. He's sweaty. He's glistening. On another person, it's like, okay, you stink,
2: yeah,
1: Bob.
2: Yeah.
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2: CKSY weather, cloud and some showers this morning. The humidity is back with a vengeance. We'll see some sunshine this afternoon. High today, 30, is going to feel like 35. Overnight lows tonight down to just 22. And then the next couple days, we're up in the 30s again with chance of rain right through until about Thursday. Humidex already this morning is at 30 in CK. You see anything going on, want to let us know, or just want to say hi, reach out on the Pizza Tonight studio line, 519-354-8684.

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1: Box office numbers from the weekend. We were talking about this on Friday. Coyote versus Acme was one of the new releases.
2: Okay.
1: And guess what happened?

0: What?
1: It's number two.
0: Okay. Yeah. Is Spider-Man still number one?
1: Spider-Man is number one. But a big weekend. So that Coyote versus Acme opened in second place across North America. $15.5 million in ticket sales. This is the movie that was completely shelled by Warner Brothers in 2023. And they were just going to take the tax write-off. Like, what a kick to the, you know what, that was.
0: Yeah.
1: But this independent distributor bought it, got the worldwide distributing rights. They bought it for $50 million and then got the release. And now, yeah, they're making money. They say strong reviews, an ace on CinemaScore, and a 95% fresh on Rotten Tomatoes. So you get a lot of love.
0: Yeah, it is.
1: But Spider-Man, Brand New Day, fifth consecutive weekend. It ate $22 million. It's the number one movie.
0: Hard to knock that off.
1: No. And then The Odyssey is still up there, too. So The Odyssey is at number three. Insidious out of the further is at four. And The Dog Stars, which was a new release.
0: I heard
1: at the
0: that
1: end
0: bomb.
1: Of the world, no one survives alone. It only had 8 million.
0: Okay.
1: Yeah. In fifth spot. Well, look what you were up against.
0: Yeah, if I had a movie coming Spider-Man, out, I'd be like, I'm putting out the Spider-Mans out of there.
1: Buddy is at six. I don't even know what that is. What's Buddy?
0: I never heard of that.
1: No. The End of Oak Street, okay. Paw Patrol's at eight, Mutiny at nine, and Tony is the 10th ranked movie.
0: Huh.
1: Where is Buddy? I don't know what that is. I'm still playing over at Galaxy. Spider-Man, Brand New Day, The Odyssey, Coyote versus Acme, Dog Stars, Insidious, Tony, Mutiny, and the Paw Patrol movie.
0: Nobody at Galaxy?
1: Nobody. Nobody at Galaxy. I haven't gone to the movies. Every time we talk about movies, I say I want to go see, maybe I want to see Coyote versus Acme now. But The Odyssey was the one I kind of wanted to see, and I've talked about this before. But it's in my back pocket of, like, you know, you get a day, and it's like, all right, let's go do something. And I'm going to go to the movies. I just haven't had that in, like, 2 months.
0: Okay.
1: Because, you know, I'm so busy and entertaining.
0: Yeah. Life's a movie, baby.
1: That's what it is. So, yeah, that's what's going on at the box office. We'll get to news that's coming up here in a couple minutes. Those water restrictions are still in place. Atlanta's got the latest on that. And then we go out of orbit. What are we doing today?
0: We're going to look at September vibes, of course.
1: It's almost here. We'll do that coming up after 6:30.
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11: 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And begins, once again, with the simplest of gestures. 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
0: It's Alana, and this is what you need to know from cknewstoday.ca. Residents in Chatham and several surrounding communities are still being asked to skip the shower and hold off on doing laundry. Emergency water restrictions remain in effect as crews work to stabilize the water system. The municipality says conservation efforts are making a difference, but residents are being asked to continue using water for essential purposes only. No word on when the restrictions will be lifted. Officials say things are day-to-day for now until the water system stabilizes. President Trump says he's struck a deal to take control of Venezuela's oil reserves. He also signaled Canada should take note as the trade war continues. The move could force Canada to compete barrel for barrel with Venezuela for years to come. And there's going to be some competition for local school board trustee positions in October's municipal election. The Lambton-Kent District School Board has 10 candidates vying for 5 trustee positions in CK. 6 trustees across the 4 local school boards have already been acclaimed. Jays got a 7-0 win over Seattle. The Jays are 1.5 games back in the American League wildcard race. Tigers fell 6-1 to the Dodgers. Chatham-Kent Barnstormers' final game of the season was rained out, and it will not be made up. Chatham's Bridget Carlton had 11 points and 5 rebounds, but Portland lost 86-69 to Golden State. And in the CFL, Chatham's Ethan Jordan caught 1 pass for 6 yards, but Ottawa lost 45-24 to the BC Lions. It'll be cloudy today, chance of showers throughout the day, humidex of 35. We'll see a few clouds tonight, low of 22. Then tomorrow, partly cloudy, could see some showers tomorrow, high of 31. For more on these and other stories, head to cknewstoday.ca.
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0: 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Welcome to Out of Orbit, your weekly dose of cosmic chaos, planetary drama, and astrological what-the-heck moments. It's Out of Orbit. Let's blast off into the nonsense with our crystal gazer, Alana.
1: Well, since we're starting a new month tomorrow, I thought I'd see what September has in store for us all.
2: Oh, okay.
1: And we talked about before, like something about if there's any time you're really going to look at astrology, I feel like September is such a fresh start vibe. You know what I mean?
2: You
1: like,
2: said that in July and August.
1: No, I would never.
2: Oh, okay.
1: I would never, Chris.
2: All right.
1: I would never. September's legitimate. Like, I do feel like it's a fresh start. Like, I don't know.
2: Every well, originally, wasn't the new year began in September?
1: Oh, yeah. Okay, yeah.
2: Now I'm just feeding it.
1: Okay. Okay, this is my bit.
2: Jeez, my bad.
1: Okay, so the big themes in September are, of course, fresh starts. I knew I wasn't crazy. Fresh starts, relationship, reality checks, communication, and getting your life organized after summer chaos, which makes sense to me. So September starts. It's all about routines, health, organization, and figuring out what's worth your time. Then later in the month, we shift a little more towards social life and really focusing on who you're giving your energy to. I feel like that all checks out, you know, after summer craziness, you're like, hey, let's get organized. Then we get back to it. So some of the key points. So for love lives in September, it says September has a bit of what are we energy. So if you're kind of, I don't know, you know, you're in a weird relationship or whatever, you got to define it. And people will be realizing that you've been accepting the bare minimum. One big thing I keep saying is September 10th, something about Venus. And Venus is the planet of love. We all know that. I don't have to tell you twice.
2: I know, yeah.
1: It says around September 10th, love is going to get deeper, more intense, and a little less casual. Expect strong chemistry and potentially stronger jealousy too. So September 10th.
2: Oh, we get right into it.
1: Watch out. So career and money for September. It says it's a great month to clean up your finances, rethink your priorities, and finally deal with what you've been procrastinating on finance-wise. There's a strong, like, future you will thank you kind of vibe.
2: Okay.
1: Friendships for September. It says you're going to be more selective about who gets access for you. And the overall vibe. September feels like the universe handing you a giant junk drawer and saying, we're cleaning this up. Less chaos, fewer distractions, better boundaries. A great month to clean up your routine. Routines, have conversations you've been avoiding, and make room for the people and things that actually make you happy. Overall, the September vibe is clean it up, speak your truth, follow your instincts, and stop wasting energy on things that aren't giving anything back. We feeling it? I feel so fresh in September. I was just talking to someone yesterday.
2: Okay, go on. I'm sorry.
1: I was just talking to someone about how I feel like September, October, like, I don't know. It's just like, I always look back and it's like life-changing.
2: It'll be nice to get back to a routine.
1: I feel fresh.
2: Like, I feel like, I love the wildness of June, July, August. I love, like, woo, you never know what I'm going to do today. But then, like, I get back to a routine. Work's going to get done.
1: Yeah. No, I think it's something. Like, I really believe in September being something in the stars or something. I don't know.
2: So we're going to have a good September, basically, is what you're saying.
1: We are!
2: Here it comes tomorrow.
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11: CKSY weather. We've got some sun and cloud later this afternoon. First, we could see some showers early today. We'll see how that goes. Humidity is back in the forecast all this week. Today's high is going to feel like 35. Overnight tonight down to just 22. And then tomorrow back to it, 30 with some rain likely, maybe a thunderstorm. Right now in Chatham K, Humidex at 30 in CK with Olivia Dean and So Easy on CKSY.

CK Morning's Pet of the Week is on deck. We're going to meet Poppy before 7 o'clock this morning. 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
1: It's our pet of the week, and Joyelle joins us from CK Animal Rescue to talk about Poppy. Poppy is up for adoption, and Poppy is just full of love. Joyelle, tell us all about Poppy.
2: Poppy is a 10-year-old chihuahua, and I just wanted to say that 10 is not old for a chihuahua. 10 is very old for a Great Dane. It might be old for a Rottweiler, but it's not old for a chihuahua.
1: Oh.
2: Pappy's got a lot of years left in him. He is doing well in foster care. He's got some attachment issues, so once he picks his person that he bonds with, that is his person, and he's usually pretty protective of them. So he's going to need an owner who's used to this behavior in chihuahuas and can set some firm boundaries and really just not let him be the boss.
3: Yeah, chihuahuas, see, got that vibe, though. Like, they're really good little sidekicks.
2: They are. They're wonderful. He's currently living in a home with cats and dogs, and he does okay with them, but he would certainly love to be the only pet in the home so he can soak up all the love and attention. And he likes to go for walks. He likes to snuggle. So if you want somebody who's going to make you get out there and do some walking and be able to cuddle with you on the couch, Poppy is the guy for you.
1: Poppy seems like a good sidekick that's not going to tattle on you and tell them where the bodies are buried, right? Like,
2: no,
1: if you're going to commit a crime, Poppy's your sidekick.
2: Yeah, absolutely.
1: Trying to picture committing crimes with my chihuahua, my
3: in
1: hip.
3: A little sidecar on a motorcycle. Look at that picture.
1: Poppy's available right now, and he sounds like a great dog who's available for adoption. Check out our website, 943cksy.com. I did ask you off the air about the puppy dip, the doggy dip on the weekend. I had to cancel it. I know they closed the pools locally because of the water restrictions. Is this something, Joyelle, that is going to be rescheduled, or do we know that yet?
2: I don't think it can be rescheduled. Oh, okay. Because it's usually done at the very end of the season, right before they close the pool.
1: Oh, that's
2: so
1: bad.
2: I suspect that the opportunity is now gone.
1: Okay, so then
2: I could be wrong, but I think it's done.
1: Well, we'll keep an eye for it. But I thought, while we had the opportunity, we were going to ask, because we talked about this on Friday. Do dog owners, when this happens, it'll happen again next year. When this happens, do dog owners get in the pool with the doggies and the doggy dip?
2: I did hear that conversation, and I almost called you.
1: So hey, what's the story then?
2: Typically, owners do not go in the pool,
1: oh,
2: no.
1: Okay.
2: But I always say it's a great event to come and watch, because some of those dogs are just crazy, and they just run around and dive in the pool, and they just have a ball.
1: Ah, that's too bad. Too bad. We'll have to keep an ear if it does get rescheduled. If not, we'll look forward to it next year then, okay?
2: Absolutely.
1: All right, Joyelle, we'll talk to you again real soon. Poppy available for adoption, our pet of the week.
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3: It's Alana, and this is what you need to know from cknewstoday.ca. Most of us are still being asked to continue to avoid showering and doing laundry as severe water restrictions remain in effect. The municipality says the water system is stabilizing after repairs to the main transmission line supplying the Chatham Water Treatment Plant. Residents in Chatham and many surrounding communities are asked to use water for essential purposes only. That's things like drinking, brushing your teeth, and flushing toilets. The water is still safe to drink, but officials say conservation is critical while the system recovers. No word on when that will be. After Trump's executive order last week renaming Lake Ontario, Lake America is showing up on Canadian websites. Google Maps says the change would only impact U.S. users, but you'll see it on the LCBO's store locator and on the Hydro One outage map. Hydro One says it's working with Google to fix that. And several Chatham-Kent school board trustees have already been acclaimed ahead of October's election. 19 people registered for trustee positions on 4 school boards, with 6 acclaimed because they were the only candidates in their ward. The Lambton-Kent District School Board has the most competition, with 10 candidates looking at 5 local positions. The St. Clair Catholic Board will not have an election, as all 4 local positions have been filled. Jays got a 7-0 win over Seattle. The Jays are 1.5 games back in the American League wildcard race. Tigers fell 6-1 to the Dodgers. Chatham-Kent Barnstormers' final game of the season was rained out. Chatham's Bridget Carlton had 11 points and 5 rebounds, but Portland lost 86-69 to Golden State. And in the CFL, Chatham's Ethan Jordan caught 1 pass for 6 yards, but Ottawa lost 45-24 to the BC Lions. Cloudy with a chance of showers today. It'll feel like 35 with the humidity. Few clouds tonight, low of 22. And then tomorrow, some sunshine on and off. Chance for some rain in there, a high of 31 tomorrow. For more on these and other stories, visit cknewstoday.ca.
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Big announcement that could pay off for you. We'll tell you what that's all about right after Olivia Rodrigo. This is Drop Dead. It's 94.3 CKSY.

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1: Well, since Friday and all weekend, you've been told to listen right now because it could pay off. 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
1: 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I'm going to give you a chance to do that. I'm going to push this button right here, and you're going to be able to go do that right now at 94.3 here. Keep talking for a minute, Alana.
2: There you go. So you enter your name.
1: 7 o'clock.
2: And then how's it going? Right. Easy process over there?
1: Yeah, now you're online. All right, so you go online. Cash Call is now available on the website. Go online, give us your name. And then beginning Tuesday, next week, 7:05, 12:05, and 3:05, us, Amber Lee, and Jay will each announce a name. That name will then call back within 10 minutes, and they win cash. We start at $100.
2: Yeah.
1: Okay.
2: And then if you hear your name, you only have 10 minutes. So you
1: 10
2: have to
1: minutes.
2: Call. Don't dilly-dally. Don't say, well, I'll call in a second. You got to call, because once that's 10 minutes up, done.
1: You're gone.
2: You're gone, and then
1: okay.
2: It rolls over.
1: So we'll then increase the pot. It's a random number every time. We start at $100, and it goes up. Every time we don't get a call, it goes up. And it could go up and up and up and up and up and up, and up, right? If we don't get any calls, which would probably
2: going up.
1: Crush our careers, but eventually somebody will win. And then we start again the next time around, back at $100, and somebody could start there and win the CKSY Cash Call.
2: I like this. You never know how big the jackpot's going to be. You never know if it's going to roll over, how many times.
1: So when you go online, 94.3CKSY.com, you're going to get a personal code word. You're gonna enter your personal code word, kind of like a PIN number.
2: Mm-hmm.
1: Okay? You enter that. That's how I'm going to know it's you. Like if Alana calls, I call Alana Wills' name. Let's practice. Okay? Let's do a little game.
2: Okay, go.
1: Okay? Pretend it's Tuesday, next week, September 8th. 7:05, I say, your first cash call name is Alana Wills.
2: That's me.
1: That is you. Holy bananas.
2: I only have 10 minutes. I got to call CKSY ASAP.
1: So you call me and I say, congratulations, Alana. You won $100. But let's say you're in the middle of a shower. Let's say you miss it altogether. 10 minutes goes by. Well, the next time at 12:05, we're going to have a little more money to give away.
2: Exactly.
1: It's a different name again. Somebody could win it. If that person doesn't call back, 3:05, and we just keep going, baby.
2: Going and going. Growing that jackpot.
1: So your job right now... Not much you have to do besides just go online. Just give us your name. Put your personal code word in. Put your PIN number in there. And then who knows? Beginning Tuesday, you could be our very first CKSY Cash Call winner.
2: So exciting.
1: Go online. Start now. Got all week to put your name in there. Tell all your friends and family. We're going to pay you cash. CKSY Cash Call begins Tuesday.
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1: CKSY weather, cloudy and heavy this morning. We could see a shower this afternoon. It stays hot, sun and cloud, and a high today 30 is going to feel like 35. Overnight lows 22, and then back to the 30s. The rest of the week is looking hot and hazy and humid. Right now in Chatham Kent, it's 30 with the humidity already. This is Shaboozy. It's a bar song. 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

0: funny, relatable, and good-looking, if you're into that. 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
1: I think there's two types of people in this world. Those who believe fall vibes start tomorrow, September 1st, and those who are going to ride out summer to the bitter end. For some reason, though, fall, like, all this kind of stuff seems to be creeping up quicker and quicker. Like, we've been seeing fall stuff in the store since July, pretty much.
2: Halloween,
1: like, it's crazy.
2: Treat boxes are out already.
1: Oh, yeah. Stuff has been out for a while, like the last couple of weeks for sure. Yeah. It's not in our head, though. It's actually a whole thing. It's called seasonal creep, where it's becoming more and more noticeable with, like, not just Halloween, but every holiday is, like, so early, it seems. Like, stuff's coming out earlier and earlier. So they're saying, like, this is it now. Like, we are embracing fall and Halloween and autumn earlier than ever. And we just keep, pretty soon, it's going to, like, circle around. Like, it's going to be November 1st, and we're almost going to, like, the pendulum is going to swing, you know what I mean? We're just going to keep going. So they're saying, like major coffee chains keep moving up their fall launches. Grocery and food order services found that the peak for fall flavored things keep going, like, closer and, like, farther and farther back. Like, people are ordering their pumpkin spice stuff earlier and earlier. Halloween shopping is starting sooner. So it's saying we're starting it, like a whole couple of weeks earlier compared to a decade ago. Because I was wondering, I'm like, is this in our head? Like, was it always like that? What was it like when we were a kid? Like, when was Halloween stuff out? Or did we not care?
2: No. You know what? I'll give you my wisdom.
1: Go.
2: We're never happy. We're just never happy. And in this age of everything being at our fingertips, you want a movie? Boom. You got it. You want a song? Boom. You got it. You want to contact your friend? Boom. It's got it. It's right there at your fingertips.
1: Okay.
2: Like, we always want more. That's not enough. And now I can get a hold of you, no problem. I can watch whatever movie I want, no problem. It's not enough. We want more, we want more, we want more. So it's like summer. We wanted summer. Oh my gosh, it's summer. I can't wait. And then we have summer for 2 weeks, and then it's like, no, I want my pumpkin spice. And then we're going to get our pumpkin spice, and it's like, no, I want to put up my tree. Like, it's always like, we want to keep going for the next thing.
1: Okay, so you think that's,
2: does that make,
1: like,
2: sense?
1: Yeah, like, that's over. Because we can get pumpkin spice, we can get fall at our fingertips almost now. So it's like, give me it. I want it. I want it. I want it. I got it. And then I got it, and I want something else.

0: time just flies by. Let's just settle in and just ride it out, because we're going to have some stinking hot days here in the next 2 weeks. It'll be hot like mid-September, and then there's going to be like 1 week we go, oh, okay, now it's fall. Let's just wait till that happens. Let's just be cool with it. If you want to have a pumpkin spice latte tomorrow, go for it. I don't know if we need to get all ramped up.
1: No, I try very hard, because you know I'm a fall girly. I got invited to go for a pumpkin spice latte. I'm like, I can't do it quite yet, because I know how I am. I get excited, and then October comes, and I'm like, I'm over it.
0: But what's stopping you from having a PSL in April?
1: It's not special, though. You could do anything. What's stopping you from making a Thanksgiving turkey dinner in July? You don't do it, because it doesn't hit the same.
0: Yeah. I think we just need to chill a little bit sometimes.
1: And the stores really don't help.
0: Oh, no.
1: I feel like I walk into a store, I'm like, I got 2 seconds. It's going to be fall. 2 seconds. I got to get Christmas shopping done. It's July, but I'm seeing Christmas trees out. I got to get Christmas shopping done. Like,
0: we're going to have that conversation. We're going to have this exact conversation in a month and a half when we see the first.
1: I've seen Christmas stuff out. I'm not kidding. See? You go to Costco. I went to Costco last week. They got trees out. It's all season. They got summer stuff still there. They got Halloween. They got Christmas trees I'm seeing.
0: Ron weighs in and says Costco in Michigan already has Christmas displays.
1: No, I swear. Yeah,
0: LTS says the same thing. Yeah.
1: Yeah. That's so funny. No, they got a whole section where I'm like, what season is it in? They got every kind of everything. It's just all season. We're all going to be perpetual soon. You're going to see people with Christmas lights out in July. They're going to have their kayak out. Like, it's all going to blend. We're all just going to be one.
0: People are going to be bringing their Christmas tree home on a kayak.
1: No, truly. And you want some Halloween candy here. We're doing it all at once.
0: Guys, let's just chill. Let's just chill out a little bit.
1: When are you? Do you do it by date, or do you do weather in terms of like when you start really? I know you don't soak in vibes per se, but if you were to get a pumpkin spice latte, like what's your kind of, or a Christmas thing, like what's your cutoff? Are you waiting for the weather, or do you have a date?
0: No, I wait for the weather. Weather's, Alana, I'm much like you. The stars guide me. Really?
1: The weather?
0: I just follow. Yeah, whatever the weather, the wind.
1: You feel a slight breeze, you're like, ooh, I need that PSL.
0: That's how I go about it. Whimsy Chris is really what I go by. Beautiful. Truly is. UB40 is coming to Caesars Windsor on the second day of October, which that's basically winter. We'll have tickets to give away all this week. Your first chance to win by text coming up after 7:30.
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13: It's Alana, and this is what you need to know from cknewstoday.ca. Residents in Chatham and several surrounding communities are still being asked to skip the shower and hold off on doing laundry. Emergency water restrictions remain in effect as crews work to stabilize the water system. The municipality says conservation efforts are making a difference, but residents are being asked to continue using water for essential purposes only. No word on when the restrictions will be lifted. Officials say things are day-to-day for now until the water system stabilizes. President Trump says he's struck a deal to take control of Venezuela's oil reserves. He also signaled Canada should take note as the trade war continues. The move could force Canada to compete barrel for barrel with Venezuela for years to come. And there's going to be some competition for local school board trustee positions in October's municipal election. The Lambton-Kent District School Board has 10 candidates vying for 5 trustee positions in CK. 6 trustees across the 4 local school boards have already been acclaimed. Jays got a 7-0 win over Seattle. The Jays are 1.5 games back in the American League wildcard race. Tigers fell 6-1 to the Dodgers. Chatham-Kent Barnstormers' final game of the season was rained out, and it will not be made up. Chatham's Bridget Carlton had 11 points and 5 rebounds, but Portland lost 86-69 to Golden State. And in the CFL, Chatham's Ethan Jordan caught 1 pass for 6 yards, but Ottawa lost 45-24 to the BC Lions. It'll be cloudy today. Chance of showers throughout the day. Humidex of 35. We'll see a few clouds tonight. Low of 22. Then tomorrow, partly cloudy. Could see some showers tomorrow. High of 31. For more on these and other stories, head to cknewstoday.ca.
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1: I have a number of questions.
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3: Text line T today. You can weigh in on this and have a chance of winning tickets to go see UB40 at Caesars Windsor. October 2nd is the date of that show. Here's the text that came in. My coworker tells me everything about their personal life, their relationship, family drama, even things I don't want to know. I like them, but how do I politely tell them I don't need the director's cut every time we talk? Every single time we talk. 519-354-8684. What do you have for this woman here? What advice do you want to pass along? One of our texters is going to get a chance of those tickets.
4: I'm the wrong person to ask. I say, what's the problem? Get the tea. I'd be like, yeah, tell me more. I want to
3: know. You're right into it.
4: I want to know all the weird details, and I want to know it all. I love it. I might be this coworker.
3: Well, no, I was going to say.
4: If there wasn't standards, I'd tell you 10 times more than I already do.
3: Oh, please don't. I'm good at what I know.
4: You've told me like certain things. Okay, I don't want to hear it.
3: Like what? No.
4: No, you haven't told me things. I'm saying I've been talking and you've been like, I don't want to hear it. Oh. You've had to put boundaries in place.
3: Yeah, I've shut it down. That's too much.
4: I love knowing it all.
3: You
4: no
3: want
4: judgment,
3: the dirt, eh?
4: But I think Tanya says the same thing. Tanya says, I want to know all, so tell me more.
3: I think there's a, well, okay, I'll go from my perspective then.
4: Go.
3: Okay, I think there's a fine line. Like, I've got my impersonation of who you are, right? Like, I know what I think you are and who I work with. If I start hearing things, it might throw that right out the window.
4: He doesn't want to ruin the illusion that I'm a sweet angel baby.
3: Yeah, something like that.
4: No.
3: So you're all for it, eh? You're like, keep it coming.
4: 1,000%. No right, judgment then. Either. Like, I don't care.
3: I'm going to blow your mind then. I got some stories here in the holster. They're just going to explode.
4: I'm trying to think of like what could be said that you wouldn't want to hear.
3: Okay. So think about that coworker that you don't. You don't want to. Every time they start talking, you're like, oh, here we go. What if that person starts telling you too much? Now I can see your brain's like, no, I don't want to hear it from them. What if they're like, and then last night? Yeah, see, there's a line for you too.
4: I guess. I'm trying to think of what the line would be. I don't know. I would just nod. Or I do that thing where you're like, oh, crazy. You don't even, wow, that's crazy.
3: The blow off. Oh,
4: yeah, wow,
3: wild.
4: Crazy,
3: that's
4: yeah.
3: That's wild. All right, so we need some advice on this one in our text line T today. This one from the workplace. What kind of advice do you have? Pass it along. Somebody's going to get tickets to go see UB40. My coworker tells me everything, and they put it all in caps, everything about their personal life, their relationship, family drama, even things I definitely did not want to know. How do I politely tell them I don't need the director's cut every time we talk? 519-354-8684.
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3: CKSY weather, hot and heavy. It's going to be humid here the next couple of days. Cloudy to start. We might see a shower this morning. Some sun this afternoon. A high today, 30, is going to feel like 35. 22 and cloudy overnight tonight. More chances of showers tomorrow. More humidity. And that's going to stick around until about Thursday, Friday. Right now, the Humidex in Chatham is at 30 with Harry Styles. 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Ontario Girls. 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

0: Line T. Today, some drama at the workplace, and we need your opinions at 519-354-8684. My coworker tells me everything about their personal life, their relationship, family drama, even things I definitely didn't want to know. I like them, but how do I politely tell them I don't need the director's cut every time we talk? 519-354-8684. Now, the texter has texted back, and she says, by the way, I'm relatively new here and still trying to feel out the staff. So she's not, she hasn't been there long enough, right? You know, here when you start a new place, you're just like friendly to everybody.
1: Yeah. It takes a while to get your footing and find out who's who in the zoo.
0: Yeah.
1: Okay. Randy says you just start walking away mid-story and after a few times. That's one method. Just get up and leave. They'll get the message.
0: Sarah says, honestly, I'd rather have a coworker who overshares than one who barely speaks.
1: Yeah.
0: If they're nice and you like them, just listen and you can move on. Like to just walk
1: just
0: away
1: get up and go.
0: Mid-conversation. One of our texters getting tickets to go see UB40. Weigh in now at 354-8684.

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1: I have a number of questions.
2: I want some answers, and I want them now.
3: Some text line tea and some office drama we're dealing with today at 519-354-8684. Our texter this morning says, my coworker tells me everything about their personal life, relationships, family drama, things I didn't even want to know. I like them, but how do I politely tell them I don't need the full story every time? She then followed up with a text to give us a little more background. I'm relatively new here and still trying to feel out the staff. Who's going to the newbie and just spilling their guts right away?
4: Every office has that person.
3: Oh, they just... Fresh eyes on their story.
4: Oh, they love when they have fresh meat, too. Like, they in there with lasers in their eyes.
3: Let me tell you everything.
4: Let me go.
3: What are we hearing today?
4: All right, John says, I say, tell me more. Personal story people are the best, which, yeah, that's what the boat I'm in, too. Like, tell me all the details. I want to hear them. Stacy says, just tell them. Use your words like a big girl. It shouldn't be a problem. Speak up and tell them. I don't need to hear that. Teja also agreed that she kind of likes that, but sometimes my friends tell me to make my long story short.
3: Oh, she's the spiller.
4: I said, I'm the same way. I'm the opposite of long story short. I'm short story long. I'm always turning it into a 20-minute thing. Tanya says, I have that coworker and we invite it for entertainment purposes. Trey says, I would be nice until they upset you. We have another texter here, Marianne, I believe, who must work with your dad. She said, we would feed into it if it was your dad. It was always an experience.
3: he would love to have some ears to hear that too.
4: Another texter here, first time texter, says, you very simply say, I learned a long time ago to never get involved in family or deals, so I cannot comment. And yeah, I don't want to hear about your personal experiences.
3: What was the one who said just to walk away? Just
4: Randy. Randy would though.
3: Randy would just be like, this is not for me.
4: Nah.
3: Door opens. Goodbye. I like the advice today. Who's getting the tickets to go check out the UB40 show?
4: We'll give them to Jeff.
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4: It's Alana, and this is what you need to know from cknewstoday.ca. Most of us are still being asked to continue to avoid showering and doing laundry as severe water restrictions remain in effect. The municipality says the water system is stabilizing after repairs to the main transmission line supplying the Chatham Water Treatment Plant. Residents in Chatham and many surrounding communities are asked to use water for essential purposes only. That's the things like drinking, brushing your teeth, and flushing toilets. The water is still safe to drink, but officials say conservation is critical while the system recovers. No word on when that will be. After Trump's executive order last week renaming Lake Ontario, Lake America is showing up on Canadian websites. Google Maps says the change would only impact U.S. users, but you'll see it on the LCBO's store locator and on the Hydro One outage map. Hydro One says it's working with Google to fix that. And several Chatham-Kent school board trustees have already been acclaimed ahead of October's election. 19 people registered for trustee positions on 4 school boards, with 6 acclaimed because they were the only candidates in their ward. The Lambton-Kent District School Board has the most competition, with 10 candidates looking at 5 local positions. The St. Clair Catholic Board will not have an election, as all 4 local positions have been filled. Jays got a 7-0 win over Seattle. The Jays are 1.5 games back in the American League wildcard race. Tigers fell 6-1 to the Dodgers. Chatham-Kent Barnstormers' final game of the season was rained out. Chatham's Bridget Carlton had 11 points and 5 rebounds, but Portland lost 86-69 to Golden State. And in the CFL, Chatham's Ethan Jordan caught 1 pass for 6 yards, but Ottawa lost 45-24 to the BC Lions. Cloudy with a chance of showers today. It'll feel like 35 with the humidity. Few clouds tonight, low of 22. And then tomorrow, some sunshine on and off. Chance for some rain in there, a high of 31 tomorrow. For more on these and other stories, visit cknewstoday.ca.
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1: Let me ask you one more question.
0: Time for the big brains to go to work. It's the water cooler question of the day.
2: And it's thanks to Paisanos. 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
3: And I know right away you're like, haha, I know what it is. It's pizza.
2: You think a little trick question. Yeah,
3: it's not. That's not pizza. It is not. Good morning, CKSY. What is your guess?
4: Ice cream.
3: Okay.
2: Wow.
3: Well, there we go. How'd you come up with that, Smarty Pants?
4: Because that's what time I have a snack.
3: Is that the time, eh? Ice cream between 9 and 11.
2: Ice cream.
4: Yep.
3: Interesting. Who is this?
4: It's Ross.
3: Ross.
4: It's I like the vanilla from Chapman's, and I also like the cherries in it.
2: Cherry chip. Okay, nice.
4: Yeah, drawing a blank for the name right now.
3: Yeah. I'm sure you got some in the freezer, Russ.
4: Yeah, there is, yep.
3: Your dad's an ice cream guy, isn't he, Alana?
2: He's the same way. Like 9 p.m. hits, he goes straight out of the tub. He puts in the microwave for a little to soften it. What is he like? Ooh. He likes walnut crunch.
4: Yeah.
2: You ice cream men are a different breed.
3: I bet you're all about the same age, too. It sounds like...
2: I sound like I'm talking to my dad right now.
3: That's hilarious.
2: You go enjoy some ice cream.
3: Ross, you hold on. We're going to get some information from you. Ross is right. You got it right out of the gate today. I thought we were going to be stumped for a little bit.
2: Yeah.
3: But I guess Ross
2: is
3: thinking.
2: I guess he knows. If you know, you know.
3: And getting it by that boomer, he knows exactly what's going on. Right? It makes sense. Wasn't pizza. We told you that off the hop, and Ross gets it first guess this morning. Water cooler question of the day.
2: Study shows ice cream is eaten the most between 9 and 11 p.m.
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3: CKSY weather, cloudy and gloomy this morning. Could see a shower. And then later today, we're going to see some sun and cloud and maybe a shower. High today of 30 is going to feel like 35. 22 overnight tonight. The next couple days are all the same. Kind of gloomy, little breaks of some sunshine, maybe some showers, and hot. The humidity is back. Humidex right now in Chatham Kent feels like 30. With Tame, Impala, and Jenny, this is 94.3 CKSY.

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2: I got a couple movies that are coming. One that we have talked about, and I don't think you have interest in either of these ones. Tom Cruise announced on the weekend that Days of Thunder will indeed be coming back. The 1990 follow-up from Days of Thunder. It will include Anne Hathaway. He made this announcement over the weekend at Daytona International Speedway, where you used to run around as a kid.
3: Oh, yeah, my old stomping grounds.
2: That's right. This weekend, there was NASCAR race there, and he was there, along with Anne Hathaway. They're going to co-star, playing a race team owner and engineer, marking the first time she and Cruise have worked together on screen. Cole Trickle is coming back. You have no interest. Maybe. We got an old news movie review tomorrow. Maybe this is your next one.
3: Maybe.
2: You sound very excited. Jerry Bruckheimer is going to be involved again. The original in 1990 was Tom Cruise and Nicole Kidman. I don't think you would hate it, though.
3: No, you. Okay, what movie is this?
2: This is Days of Thunder.
3: Okay, I always think it's Tropic Thunder.
2: That's also funny. This is Days of Thunder. This is the NASCAR one. Also Tom Cruise.
3: Okay, I don't know.
2: No, Days of Thunder, I think you would like.
3: Yeah? Okay.
2: Yeah, I think you would like. You've got a little NASCAR in your blood. This one's going to come out June 2nd, 2028. So we're still 2 years away from this one, but there was some rumblings, and indeed it is happening.

0: Get that grease out for your fingernails, and let's go watch some NASCAR on the big screen. Days of Thunder's coming.
1: That'll be good. This is Anne Hathaway, you said?
0: Yes.
1: She's
0: Did you listen to anything?
1: I just fell to earth. Sorry. No, because she's in everything. I see her everywhere. She's getting it.
0: Yeah, I think you'll like this. I think you would like the original, too. I think you're poo-pooing it because you're
1: no, I'm poo-pooing it because I thought I was thinking of something else.
0: No,
1: I think knowing what movie you're talking about is step one.
0: Okay, Atlanta's caught up. This one, I can guarantee you're not going to go see. It's Hooters, the movie.
1: Okay, tell me about it.
0: Follows two friends from Iowa named Ted and Lenny. Ted is trying to find a woman named Diane from a spring break commercial, so he convinces Lenny to take a road trip with him to Clearwater Beach, Florida. Diane would later become the first Hooters girl. The movie is being described as a hilarious buddy comedy, an inspiring biopic, and a wild journey based on a crazy idea. The director says it's not at all what people will be expecting, and it's mostly true.
1: I don't mind that.
0: Now you're just trying to fluff it up.
1: I swear on my life. I don't know. I feel like we don't have good buddy comedies, like stupid comedies anymore. Like, you know what I mean?
0: I don't think you like buddy comedies.
1: No, like I think of like Superbad or those kind of things.
0: Okay.
1: Well, I don't know.
0: I would kind of want to go see this because I went to the original Hooters when we were in Clearwater last couple years ago.
1: You're a real Hooters expert.
0: I'm a bit of a historian, Alana.
1: You really put in the work for that one. Thanks.
0: I'd like to get the background, and now I'd like to hear how it all came about. Forget it. I brought two good movies to the table today, and you just poo-pooed both of them.
1: I did not.
0: Hooters the movie. And Days of Thunder 2. It's coming to a theater near you soon. News is on the way. Alana's feeling a little better today after your weekend?
1: Healed is the word you're looking for, in case you couldn't tell. Yeah. Healed is the word you're looking for, Chris.
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1: It's Alana, and this is what you need to know from cknewstoday.ca. Residents in Chatham and several surrounding communities are still being asked to skip the shower and hold off on doing laundry. Emergency water restrictions remain in effect as crews work to stabilize the water system. The municipality says conservation efforts are making a difference, but residents are being asked to continue using water for essential purposes only. No word on when the restrictions will be lifted. Officials say things are day-to-day for now until the water system stabilizes. President Trump says he's struck a deal to take control of Venezuela's oil reserves. He also signaled Canada should take note as the trade war continues. The move could force Canada to compete barrel for barrel with Venezuela for years to come. And there's going to be some competition for local school board trustee positions in October's municipal election. The Lambton-Kent District School Board has 10 candidates vying for 5 trustee positions in CK. 6 trustees across the 4 local school boards have already been acclaimed. Jays got a 7-0 win over Seattle. The Jays are 1.5 games back in the American League wildcard race. Tigers fell 6-1 to the Dodgers. Chatham-Kent Barnstormers' final game of the season was rained out and it will not be made up. Chatham's Bridget Carlton had 11 points and 5 rebounds, but Portland lost 86-69 to Golden State. And in the CFL, Chatham's Ethan Jordan caught 1 pass for 6 yards, but Ottawa lost 45-24 to the BC Lions. It'll be cloudy today, chance of showers throughout the day, humidex of 35. We'll see a few clouds tonight, low of 22. Then tomorrow, partly cloudy, could see some showers tomorrow, high of 31. For more on these and other stories, head to cknewstoday.ca.
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1: Well, do I seem a little bit less neurotic, a little bit more meditated this morning?
2: Yes.
1: Okay, great. Perfect.
3: I'm afraid to answer otherwise.
1: Don't you dare stand in my spiritual path and ruin it for me. No, I did. I revealed on Friday that I was going to Tilbury to do healing sound meditation class.
3: Yep.
1: So it was at Just Move Tilbury, which is like a fitness place, a fitness spot in Tilbury, obviously. So it was a crazy story. I said this girl, Alicia, she's one of the teachers there, and she does sound healing, Reiki, stuff like that. And I had run into her in Montreal when happened to go to the Ariana Grande concert, too. And I was walking after the show, and I heard my name, and it was her from Chatham, Kent. She was at the show as well. So she had messaged me on Instagram and invited me for a free sound healing meditation day. So I didn't really know what to expect when I talked about it on Friday. I was going in kind of blind. I knew there were sound bowls that we were going to get to use, and they play different sounds, and it, like, you feel it in your vibrations and stuff like that, your chakras, and it's all about, like, calming you and kind of centering you. So that's what I was going into. That's where we were at.
2: Is it a class, or, like, is there 15 people, or is there 2 people? Like, what's the situation?
1: I don't know what the normal one is, if it was a smaller one, because they basically just move, and Tilbury is moving to a larger location down the road, so they were celebrating. They had free classes all day.
2: Okay.
1: So this class was about 5 of us all together. I don't know if that's normal, or if it's smaller class, because it's a free class, or I assume you don't want too many people. Like, you don't want too many people in your
2: sound. Oh, you only have so many bowls.
1: Yeah, you don't want too many people in your sound vibes, right? So it was all of us gathered around, and she sits kind of in the middle, and so you get there, and there was a yoga mat, a blanket, a face mask, like one of those face sleeping masks kind of thing. And you go, and she starts off, and she's like, get as comfortable. Whatever is comfortable for you, get in that position. I'm bad at this stuff, though, because in my mind, I'm like, people are looking at my position and stuff like that. So I'm a side sleeper. So I go on my side. I straddle up. I put the blanket over me. And I don't find sleep masks comfortable, so I did not put on my sleep mask. But I close my eyes. And it takes a second. I'm not good at meditation because I'm too in my head, which is the purpose of it, I guess. But I'm looking at what other people are doing. I'm like, are they looking at me? But once you get into it, I close my eyes, and she kind of guides you and says, relax, like, picture this and picture, you know what she said at one point? She's like, your thoughts are like clouds and they're just moving through. You're not judging them. You're just letting them move through. And then she just goes. So she's got the sound bowls, which I was very excited for. It's bowls, and she's got like a big stick. And
2: like a cauldron.
1: No, it literally looks like a cauldron. And then she like moves the stick in it. I'm assuming I had my eyes closed, so I don't know what's going on. But they make vibrational sounds. And those sounds are supposed to be good for you. Here's a clip, a little clip of it. The bells. So it's just that. She talks a little bit, and then she kind of just let the vibes and the bowls make the noise. But I gotta say, like, there were some points I felt like I was on the rings of Jupiter or something. Like, it felt very much like that. You know when you're between, like, you're falling asleep, but you're not quite asleep?
2: You're like sleep purgatory.
1: Yeah, it felt like that. Yeah. Like, I was so relaxed. Like, because it took a while, like, to get your mind shut off, kind of. You know what I mean?
2: I don't know if I could relax with this going on. That would not relax me. I guess you got to be in the mindset.
1: Once you're in the mindset, yeah. I thought, like, a lot of people might think that when you listen back to the noise. But once you're in the mindset of an hour and you're just laying there, it's
2: an
1: very
2: hour.
1: Relaxing. Yeah, it was about an hour. And I thought it was going to go, but I'm like, this is going to go long, like an hour, but it goes by fast. Like, I didn't want it to end. I was so relaxed. Like, I felt like a little piece of paper just, like, crumbled up.
2: Did people
1: and so
2: fall
1: relaxed.
2: Asleep?
1: I think people, like, almost doze off. Like I said, I was in that spot where I'm, like, almost dozed off.
2: I've done it. I've done a yoga class. I've done a couple of yoga classes, but at the end where they do the okay, quiet,
1: yeah.
2: I end up snoring. Like, sooner,
1: well,
2: you
1: that's
2: give
1: my
2: me quiet.
1: Fear. There's going to be some kind of body sound coming out of me, so I don't. for real, like, I hate sleeping. I don't like sleeping on people or doing any kind of stuff because I don't want to be that relaxed.
2: She's gassy, guys. She's gassy.
1: Anyways, but no, it was very lovely. I felt so good after, man. Like, I wish I could feel that every day.
2: How often can you go now? Like, what's the prescription? Do you go like weekly, daily? Like,
1: she didn't specify, but I could go whenever. I got to look at her classes. I guess online, just move.
2: And so, are these like bowls you buy at Winners, or is it like, are they actually?
1: She had them like wrapped up. So I didn't know. I was wondering if we get to play with the bowls, but no, I don't know. I was hoping to make my own little sound juice, my own sound concoction. But she had them like, they were like nice bowls. Like, you should have seen the carrying cases she had for these things.
2: Well, you can't just.
1: It must be expensive.
2: Carry them around like in a.
1: No, like, she takes good care of them.
2: Grocery bag.
1: So it was so, yeah, it was cool.
2: That's her moneymaker right there. Take care of those bowls.
1: It was nice. Like, they were beautiful.
2: Give her one last little plug here. Give her a shout out.
1: It's Alicia, and it's Just Move Tilbury. I went to
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2: CKSY weather. We've got cloudy skies, maybe a shower this morning, sun and cloud over the afternoon, and temperatures climbing. The humidity is going to make it feel like 35 today. Cloudy overnight tonight, down to 22, and then tomorrow, really the same thing. Temperatures will climb to about 32 this week, and then you have the humidity in there. It's going to be a warm one in CK, one last week before back to school next week. Humidex and Chatham Kent, feels like 30. 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It's 94.3 CKSY.

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1: All done.
2: Chatham Kent Barnstormer season is done. So the game yesterday was rained out, like a lot of things. And man, we needed the rain. But we could have had, you know, could have got one more baseball game, would have been nice. But the Barnstormer game against the Toronto Maple Leafs meant nothing in the standings. Okay. Like, it could have been, they were ninth, eighth and ninth spot in the whole league. So it meant nothing. So they tried to make it up and they just said, okay, it's not going to work. We're good. Peace. Have a good season. Kind of an anticlimactic finish for the guys, even though, you know, they were in last. It was a battle all season.
3: Yeah, it's kind of disappointing, you know, and everyone there in the crowd gets, like, friends with each other, and it's all, like, a family, right? So it's kind of disappointing. I thought it would be made up, so.
2: Yeah, it's not going to be. They're going to be a playoff game tomorrow night, and it just, like, the schedule just doesn't work.
3: Yeah,
2: so.
3: I kind of figured, but, yeah, so anyone who's listening who go to the games, bye.
2: I guess we'll see you next year.
3: See ya. Yeah, crazy. Yeah. I had a whole speech plan. Just kidding.
2: You were going to say goodbye to everyone individually. And
3: it's crazy, though, yeah.
2: Not to get all baseball talkish, though, but when you build a baseball team, you build up the middle. Like catcher, shortstop, second baseman, and a center fielder. And then you kind of build around that. Because you've got a good core up the middle, you could build around it. And the Barnstormers had a good center fielder, good catcher, a shortstop, and a second baseman. They had a good makings of a good team. And every one of them advanced to another level. Mm-hmm. Which is something you want to see happen, but you probably didn't want it to see happen all in the same year.
3: Yeah.
2: So all of them had moved on, and that kind of was the beginning of the end. It was like, oh, this ain't going to be good. Mm-hmm. But they battled, and they provided some entertainment. And it was always a lot of fun hanging out at the ballpark all summer. Those summer nights, hot, sweaty nights, watching some ball, cheering on your home team.
3: Yeah.
2: In the books.
3: In the books. Good job, though.
2: We will wrap up the season with In the Dugout tomorrow with Don Donnell at about 8:40. I got a couple things I want to ask, but we'll throw it out to you. If there's something you want to know going into the offseason and preparing for season number 4 with the Barnstormers, tomorrow will be your last chance. You can text us this morning, but text us and we'll ask Dom tomorrow.
3: Very good.
2: In the Dugout, Tuesday morning at 8:40.
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2: CKSY weather. We've got a cloudy start to the day today. There's a chance of seeing a shower maybe this morning. Then a little bit of sunshine this afternoon. Still hot, humid today. Overnight tonight down to 22, and the high this week should be about 32. Expect that on Wednesday. The Humidex right now is at 30.
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Good morning, it's Chris in Atlanta. The final Monday of summer break is here, a week away from Labor Day, a week and a bit away from back to school. Time to live, right? It's here. Taylor Swift, I Knew It, I Knew You on CKSY.

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1: I know you're a Redditor like me.
2: Love Reddit.
1: Do you ever post? You don't ever post, do you?
2: I don't know if it's old age. I don't, but I've posted a few times.
1: Really?
2: And I've been replying a little bit.
1: No.
2: I'm full on Reddit mode. I don't know what's going on. I got no life.
1: Reddit is, well, it's the epitome of doom scrolling. You just scroll and scroll and scroll, and there's something for everyone and anyone.
2: But I don't know. I find it different. Like, I don't know. I like Reddit.
1: I do too. I can get into it, and then you can get down a hole. And
2: oh, you ever search a problem people? You have on Reddit? Yeah. Everything I Google, I put Reddit after I Google it. You know what I mean? Like, so I see what people on Reddit are saying. That's where I get the truth.
1: If you haven't been on Reddit, like, just be warned. You might get hooked.
2: And there's a subreddit for everything.
1: Well, there was a conversation on Reddit over the last couple days that I thought was funny. And it was just a question. It was a poll. And it said, if 9/11 had happened on 7/11, do you think that the 7-Eleven store would change their name? Just a hypothetical poll. It just
2: that's
1: made my
2: Reddit
1: head.
2: Reddit is so interesting, yeah. Though. Like, that's so fascinating.
1: People have always got, like, the wildest questions, and then you're just like, your brain just eats it up for the next 24 hours. So I was thinking about that. So if it happened on July 11th instead of September 11th, do you think that 7-Eleven would have changed their name?
2: Yeah.
1: You think so?
2: 100%. Because if you ever look at, like, the things that changed and the songs they didn't play on the radio and stuff like that after 9/11, there was a lot of stuff that they kind of yanked.
1: Just changed.
2: Rightfully so. So, yeah, I think 7-Eleven would do something.
1: So when I looked last night, there was over 3,000 votes already. And about 2,200 said yes, they would change their name.
2: Okay.
1: And the other 8-something said no, they would not.
2: What do you think?
1: I think we wouldn't have called it. Like, 9/11, I don't want to say has a nice ring to it, but it rolls off the tongue. So
2: no,
1: when you're
2: I know
1: talking
2: what you're
1: about
2: saying.
1: It, I don't think we would have called it 7/11. Like, I think it would have been called something else.
2: Okay, yeah. Yeah, I know what you mean. Yeah.
1: One of those shower moments where you're just, your brain goes, what a dumb thing. And then 20 minutes later, you're like, huh, I don't know. Would it be 7/11?
2: No, I'm going to think about it all day.
1: I know. Sorry to put that in your brain.
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Last day of August, we'll take a look at that forecast for today in the early part of September. Your exit poll is on the way as well. 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
1: Exit poll is online right now at 94.3CKSY.com. Did you hear Jay talking about this last week? It was a story about people using Hotmail addresses still. They had a poll. Do you use a Hotmail.com email address? 18% of people said yes. Another 25% said no, but they used to. And the joke was that if you're of a certain age, your first email address was Hotmail. So people are pretty easy to label how old you are when you're like, my address is chris@hotmail.com. They're like, all right, geezer, get out of here. Jay says he still has a simpatico Hotmail.
2: Simpatico?
1: Wow. I thought I was, well, how old's that guy? Jeez, simpatico, eh? You have a Hotmail, don't you?
2: I have a Gmail and a Hotmail, yeah. And I think I got embarrassed by the Hotmail because when I go to stores and every store asks you your email, I got embarrassed, so I got.
1: Then they give you the senior discount. I have the exact same. So chrislmcleod@gmail, chrislmcleod@hotmail.
2: Okay, I'm the same way. My Hotmail and Gmail is the same, and I use my Gmail a lot because I'm too embarrassed to say Hotmail.
1: I use my Hotmail for like buying things online or get a coupon. That Hotmail account is a cesspool. I go into it like once a month. Oof.
2: Oh, mine's nothing but spam and weird links. I don't know.
1: I had somebody once say, I sent it to your Hotmail. I'm like, well, I'll never see that.
2: Don't go in there, yeah.
1: I will never, ever see that. 18% of people said yes. 25% of people said no, but they used to. And 53% said they never had a Hotmail address. And they say that probably means you're under 35. It's your exit poll today. Do you have a Hotmail.com email? 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
1: CKSY weather. Cloudy skies with some rain this morning. This afternoon, sun and cloud, and high today 30, feeling like 35. The humidity's back with a vengeance. Cloudy skies 22 overnight tonight. Sun, cloud, thunderstorms tomorrow. Wet again on Wednesday. The humidity is back in the forecast for the final week of summer break. Here's Olivia Dean on CKSY.

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1: This morning we made the announcement the CKSY cash call is here and it's your chance to win some cash. Ooh. That was my big radio voice.
2: Okay.
1: Beginning next Tuesday, we are going to call a name at 705, 1205, and 305. It'll be a different name every time. So let's use your name, for example.
2: Okay.
1: At 705, the name is Alana Wills. Alana Wills. Your job, then, is within 10 minutes to call us here in the studio. You have 10 minutes. Don't be 10:01. Don't text us.
2: Don't dilly-dally. Yeah.
1: You have to pick up the phone, and you have to call us within the 10 minutes, and you'll win the cash, whatever's on the line that day. Now, if you don't win, we're going to increase the jackpot to whatever it is for the next time. And it'll be random.
2: Roll over.
1: And then the next name at 1205 could be Chris McLeod. And then I have to call in. If I don't, then we increase it again. And we just keep increasing until we get a call. If we get a call, we start again. And we start giving away more cash.
2: This is going to be fun.
1: Yeah. We got the cash. We got the PIN number here.
2: Yeah. We got it all.
1: So the thing is, what you need to do right now, if you're like, man, I want money, got to go online. You've got to go to our website, 943cksy.com. It is up. It's available. You can now go register. We need to get your name. We need to know your name so that we can call your name.
2: That makes sense to me.
1: Yeah, don't go by an alias. Don't go by the name you use when you're shopping at the store.
2: No, we need your real name.
1: Exactly.
2: So we can call it out.
1: Because we're going to check. And then if it is you, and you have to, and there's, we're going to have a way that we can know it's you.
2: Mm-hmm.
1: Like if I call it Alana Wills, you can't have somebody, I'm Alana Wills.
2: Well, that's the thing.
1: Exactly. The CKSY cash call is here. First name going to be called on Tuesday, the day after Labor Day. But this week, we need you to go online and win and get registered at 943cksy.com. We've got an old news movie review and more UB40 tickets tomorrow morning.
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1: 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It's 94.3 CKSY. Hot one. Next couple days here in Chatham, Kent. It's a good way to wrap up the summer. We'll look at that forecast coming up here in just a little bit. Barnstormers season is over. They were supposed to have their final game yesterday versus the Toronto Maple Leafs at Fergie Jenkins Field. It rained all day yesterday. We were dealing with that. And then there was talk, I will reschedule. The game meant nothing. Neither team was getting in the playoffs, so they said we're done, and they scrapped the season. The win would have tied the Barnstormers for eighth place, which I guess, you know, you're looking for something to cheer for, but it's not going to happen. Barnstormers' third season is in the books. Tomorrow, manager Dom Donnell will come in, a little postmortem of how the season went. We'll do that at 8:40 when we go in the dugout.
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6: CKSY weather, cloudy skies this morning. Might see a shower this afternoon. Sun and cloud and still hot. So high today is going to feel like 35. Cloudy overnight tonight, drops down to 22. In the next couple days, pretty much the same thing. Sun, cloud, maybe a thunderstorm. And a high this week getting up to 32.
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0: 94.3 CKSY Train and Hey Soul Sister. We made the announcement this morning, Atlanta and I, just after 7 o'clock. 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
0: CKSY weather, cloudy skies this morning, might see a shower this afternoon, sun and cloud and still hot. The high today is going to feel like 35. Cloudy overnight tonight, drops down to 22. In the next couple days, pretty much the same thing. Sun, cloud, maybe a thunderstorm, and a high this week getting up to 32.
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Always uploaded right after the show. 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

0: 94.3 CKSY. That is Soul Decision. It is faded. The speed limit through Chatham, Kent, and beyond is now 110 kilometers an hour officially. Speed limit officially increased this morning from Merlion Road East to Highway 40. That makes it from Windsor all the way through Chatham, Kent, all the way to London, and it all the way up there. It's basically now almost 110 on all provincial highways. It will be on 89% of provincial highways by the end of next month. So they made the original change back in 2022. Then they extended the length of the road up until 2024. And now this is the most recent phase where our 401 stretches at 110 kilometers an hour, which means everybody going 120, are they now going 130? Is that how that's going to work? Well, look at that forecast. It stays hot here for the next few days. We'll get to that before noon.
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7: CKSY weather, cloudy skies this morning, might see a shower this afternoon, sun and cloud and still hot. The high today is going to feel like 35. Cloudy overnight tonight, drops down to 22. In the next couple days, pretty much the same thing. Sun, cloud, maybe a thunderstorm, and a high this week getting up to 32.
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0: Johnny Resnick and the Goo Goo Dolls. That is Iris. It's 94.3 CKSY. We made the announcement this morning. We told you to be listening at 7.05, and you were. And that is the time that you're going to want to put in your brain, because our CKSY cash call is here. 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Now, if you don't call us back, the jackpot increases and it goes up to the next name. 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We've got some cash giveaway. It begins Tuesday next week, the CKSY cash call. Now, your first thing to do today is go online. You can do that right now at 94.3CKSY.com and get us your name. And that'll go into the directory, and who knows, maybe Tuesday you could win the very first CKSY cash call and pick up some cash. News is on the way. We're back again tomorrow with UB40 tickets and an old news movie review just after 7.
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1: With an update from cknewstoday.ca, I'm Tamara Thornton. After a weekend of severe water conservation, CK residents have the go-ahead to resume normal water use. The announcement came this morning, with the municipality thanking residents for their cooperation and understanding. The emergency efforts began due to an issue with the main water transmission line. In place now is regular lawn watering restrictions, which will continue for the next several days. Were you affected by the water restrictions? Let us know on our daily poll at cknewstoday.ca. And a familiar face and name on social media in Chatham-Kent is running in October's municipal election. Ben Labadee, who posts videos about issues in the municipality, is running in Northwest Chatham's Ward 6. He says he posts videos to shine a light on key issues, and becoming a councillor would give him the ability to help find solutions. Labadee adds that the two biggest issues he'd like to help work on are affordable living for seniors and the homelessness crisis. CK's election is on October 26th. It's a light night in sports. The Toronto Blue Jays have the day off in the MLB. The Detroit Tigers start a new series against the Minnesota Twins. And Canada's Félix Auger-Aliassime plays his first-round matchup at the U.S. Open tonight. The forecast, a mix of sun and cloud today. Expect rain and possible thunderstorms. The high is 29, feeling like 35. Partly cloudy overnight with a low of 22. A mix of sun and cloud again tomorrow. We could see rain and thunderstorms in the afternoon. The high is 31, feeling like 39. For more on these and other stories, go to cknewstoday.ca.
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It's Adam Kent's Best Music and Afternoon. It's Amberly. This is a really bittersweet week for a lot of parents that are seeing their kids move away for school, which can be exciting, but also very sad. We'll talk about that coming up. Miles Smith at Stargazing on 94.3 CKSY.

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0: 94.3 CKSY. Good afternoon. It's Amberly. This is a bittersweet time for a lot of parents. If you have a child leaving home to move away for the first time for school, some parents really struggle with this. Some are excited. There's pros and cons to having them leave, right? On her podcast recently, Michelle Obama said Barack cried when their daughters went to college, but Michelle was like, okay, bye. Like she said, now Friday nights aren't wrecked with terror and fear about like, where are you? Where are you? She says she also had plenty of quality time with the girls while they were growing up, and she knows them inside and out. And she's just proud of how they've grown since they've been on their own. So it probably depends on your kid, maybe their maturity level, maybe how far away they're moving. There's lots of deciding factors, but a bittersweet time for sure if you have kids leaving home this week.
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4: CKSY weather, a few showers today, a high of 29, feeling like 35. Partly cloudy tonight with a low of 22, and a mix of sun and cloud tomorrow, a chance of showers, a high of 31, feeling like 39 with the Humidex.
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0: 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It's Amberly. If you missed the announcement this morning, we have a big new contest headed your way next week. It is the CKSY Cash Call. 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Starting next Tuesday after the long weekend, we're going to be calling out names three times a day: 7:05, 12:05, and 3:05. If it is your name, you have 10 minutes to call us to instantly win cash. If you miss it, though, if you're over 10 minutes or we don't get a call, then we're going to be adding that jackpot to the next name. So that jackpot could potentially grow to be quite large. We'll see how it goes. All you have to do, though, is get entered, and you're also going to pick a keyword so we know that you're the person, you're the right person that's calling back, especially if it's a common name, right? 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
0: CKSY weather, a few showers today, a high of 29, feeling like 35. Partly cloudy tonight with a low of 22, and a mix of sun and cloud tomorrow, a chance of showers, a high of 31, feeling like 39 with the Humidex.
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1: If you're listening to us at work, let us know. Time is running out to be our office of the week before we switch back to class of the week with OG Pizza. Michelle Robbins out at the Buxton National Historic Site and Museum. Her and her coworkers are going to get some pizza tomorrow for lunch, thanks to OG Pizza. So get signed up if you're listening at work. Would love to show our appreciation and say thanks. 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
1: We'll wrap up the Barnstormer season with In the Dugout and manager Dom Dinnell at 8:40. 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

The emergency water restrictions have been lifted. There are still a couple rules in place, especially when it comes to watering your yard. I'll give you all the details you need coming up in less than 10 minutes on 94.3 CKSY.

0: 94.3 CKSY. Good afternoon. It's Amberly. In case you missed the news earlier this morning, the municipality lifted the emergency water restrictions that have been in place for the past few days for Chatham and several surrounding communities. So you can go back to using your water, your showering, your laundry, your dishes, all that fun stuff that it was nice to have an excuse to not do for a little bit, I have to say. But the only rule now is we're being asked to conserve water by limiting how much you're watering your grass. So customers with odd-numbered addresses will be allowed to water on odd-numbered days for now, and even-numbered addresses will be able to water on even-numbered days. This does not apply for newly sodded lawns. If you have a new yard that you need to keep alive, then they say go ahead. Municipal splash pads and arenas will be reopening tomorrow as well. And then the big, like, industrial, commercial water customers, those people and businesses are going to be contacted directly, and they're just going to be asked to gradually resume their water consumption over the next few days, just because we don't want to put any increased stress and strain on the system. But restaurants, car washes, laundromats, all of those businesses are no longer being asked to voluntarily remain closed. So it was a weird couple days, but thanks to everybody's help, those emergency water restrictions have now been lifted.
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4: CKSL weather, a few showers today, a high of 29, feeling like 35. Partly cloudy tonight with a low of 22, and a mix of sun and cloud tomorrow, a chance of showers, a high of 31, feeling like 39 with the Humidex.
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Today's the last day to save and get some early bird pricing on tickets for Capes and Crowns, a wonderful fundraiser for the whole family for cystic fibrosis happening in Chatham later this fall. All the details you need coming up in less than 15 minutes on CKSY.

0: 94.3 CKSY, Chatham Kent's best music. It's Amberly. Today is the last day for early bird pricing for this wonderful event happening in Chatham in October. It's called Capes and Crowns. And it's on a Sunday morning, which is really nice because I know how busy the calendar gets sometimes. So Sunday, October 25th, 10 a.m. to 1 p.m. over at Everest Convention Center in Chatham. This is similar to the Royal Ball, if you've ever heard of that or been to that in Windsor. They sell out like 600 tickets in 5 minutes. So this is a really cool event to have here in Chatham Kent. And it's a fundraiser for CF, for cystic fibrosis. So the kids and adults and kids, anybody is welcome. You can dress up as your favorite princess or superhero. Your ticket includes a delicious pancake breakfast. 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
0: CKSY weather, a few showers today, a high of 29, feeling like 35. Partly cloudy tonight with a low of 22, and a mix of sun and cloud tomorrow, a chance of showers, a high of 31, feeling like 39 with the Humidex.
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The speed limit on the 401 in Chatham-Kent is now 110 kilometers an hour, so it increased from Merlin Road east to 40 Highway. The speed limit is actually going to be 110 on 89% of provincial highways by the end of September. So that stretch here in Chatham-Kent is one of those recent ones to get that speed limit increase. It's Bruna Mars on CKSY. For

Well, we're allowed to shower again. The water restrictions were lifted in Chatham and surrounding communities earlier this morning. But apparently there's a new trend where men are not showering and not using deodorant before dates intentionally. Coming up, I'll tell you more about pheromone maxing coming up on CKSY. It's gonna take-

0: 94.3 CKSY, good afternoon. It's Amberly. Apparently, there is a new trend where men aren't showering and they're not using deodorant before dates intentionally. According to social media, this is pheromone maxing. It's basically ignoring basic hygiene. And that's not the only way to boost pheromones. Some men are supposedly even wearing unwashed shirts. So the idea is that you're amplifying your natural musk and you're going to become biologically irresistible, which is not exact science. Studies on human pheromones are inclusive. But with these water issues that we were experiencing in Chatham, Kent, we were supposed to be limiting our showers and laundry, right? So if you like canceled a date for those reasons over the weekend, maybe you shouldn't have. Apparently, not showering before a date could help you.
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2: KSLI weather, a few showers today, a high of 29, feeling like 35. Partly cloudy tonight with a low of 22, and a mix of sun and cloud tomorrow, a chance of showers, a high of 31, feeling like 39 with the Humidex.
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1: Taylor Swift actually donated a very generous gift, a monetary donation to a GoFundMe page for a heroic mom. More on that story and how much she gave coming up. Here's Taylor with I Knew It, I Knew You on CKSY.

0: 94.3 CKSY, it's Amberly. So Taylor Swift donated $50,000 recently to a GoFundMe page for a heroic mom named Ashley Taunton. So she sustained life-threatening injuries from helping a group of teenagers on the highway during a rainstorm back in July. Taylor, along with her donation, said she's wishing you the best recovery possible and sending love to your family. So Ashley, this mom, was driving on a highway in Rhode Island with her youngest daughter when she saw these three teenagers who were involved in an accident after their vehicle hydroplaned. So Ashley pulled over to help get them out of harm's way, but another vehicle ended up losing control in the rain and came barreling towards them. And this mom, Ashley, she pushed one of the teenagers out of the way and took the full impact herself. So she suffered multiple fractured ribs, a ruptured diaphragm, internal bleeding, injuries to her liver and spleen, and she's undergone a couple major surgeries since then. She has a long road of recovery ahead. So this GoFundMe page received that donation from Taylor Swift for $50,000. Very nice. The GoFundMe page in general has now raised $90,000.
1: 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I'll share advice on the best way to set goals. 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
1: So with so much uncertainty in life, how can we set goals and move forward? According to time management expert Laura Vanderkam, consider these words when making plans. Hold the near future tightly, hold the far future lightly. Meaning, if you're making plans for the next 2 weeks, Vanderkam says absolutely nail down as many details as possible. But if you're making plans for the next 6 to 12 months, go ahead and take action, like reserving a wedding venue or buying plane tickets for a vacation. But do not worry about specific details just yet. And beyond a year, you shouldn't make concrete plans at all. Just think in terms of what your long-term intentions are. That way, you can continue to move toward your longer-term goals without being caught off guard every time life throws you a curveball. Hold the near future tightly. Hold the far future lightly. Love it. John Tesh with today's Intelligence for Your Life Minute.
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0: CKSY weather, a few showers today, a high of 29, feeling like 35. Partly cloudy tonight with a low of 22, and a mix of sun and cloud tomorrow, a chance of showers, a high of 31, feeling like 39 with the Humidex.
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or evergreen. Your black, white, beige, chola, descent. Your Lebanese, your Orient. Whether life's disabilities left you outcast, but leader teased. Rejoice and love yourself today, cause baby, you were born this way.

Billie Eilish there, Birds of a Feather. She actually officiated her brother Phineas's wedding over the weekend. More on that, including what other celebrities were in attendance, coming up for you. Bryan Adams with Mel C, some Chapel Roan coming up after Bruno Mars on CKSY.

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0: 94.3 CKSY. Good afternoon. It's Amberly and for Jay. So Billie Eilish's brother Phineas got married on Saturday in Montecito, California. His bride is a YouTuber named Claudia. She's also an actress. She's the founder of a skincare brand. The officiant was Billie herself. So cool. TMZ was able to snag some pictures and video. Billie had this beautiful dress, very different from her usual wardrobe, right? A lot more low cut and form fitting for her. She looked beautiful. Plenty of celebrity guests, including Justin and Hailey Bieber, Kristen Bell and Dax Shepard, and they actually had the one and only musical superstar Rebecca Black in attendance, which is kind of weird, but congrats to Phineas and Claudia.
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1: 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CKSY weather partly cloudy tonight with a low of 22. A mix of sun and cloud tomorrow with a chance of showers, a high of 31, feeling like 39 with the Humidex. Wednesday, a mix of sun and cloud, still a chance of showers and a high of 32 degrees.
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We have a new pet of the week at our website. Poppy is this Chihuahua up for adoption with CK Animal Rescue. Very sweet, friendly little guy. 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

0: 94.3 CKSY. Good afternoon. It's Amberly in for Jay. 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Coming up, an update with cknewstoday.ca. The municipality lifted the emergency water restrictions earlier this morning for Chatham and those surrounding communities. 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Everything coming up at 4 o'clock.
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1: With an update from cknewstoday.ca, I'm Tamara Thornton. Emergency water restrictions in Chatham, Kent are officially over. As of this morning, residents in affected communities could return to normal indoor water use. An issue with the main transmission line forced strict conservation efforts starting last week. Officials say those efforts paid off. As of now, only regular lawn watering rules are in effect. This means odd-numbered homes watering on odd days and even-numbered homes watering on even days. And September is Childhood Cancer Awareness Month. For that, ChildCan is ensuring that help is there for families going through difficult times. Amy Mathias, the organization's Community Engagement and Communications Associate, says there will be flag-raising events across Ontario tomorrow. There will also be events throughout the month, including ChildCan Pajama Walks, which Mathias calls symbolic, as many children stay in their PJs during the course of their treatment. She adds that ChildCan helps families all over Ontario deal with costs for travel and parking passes, as well as other costs like groceries and utilities. It's a light night in sports. The Toronto Blue Jays have the day off in the MLB. The Detroit Tigers start a new series against the Minnesota Twins. The forecast, a mix of sun and cloud today. Expect rain and possible thunderstorms. The high is 29, feeling like 35. Partly cloudy overnight with a low of 22. A mix of sun and cloud again tomorrow. We could see rain and thunderstorms in the afternoon. The high is 31, feeling like 39. A mix of sun and cloud with a slight chance of showers on Wednesday. The high is 32. For more on these and other stories, go to cknewstoday.ca.
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Olivia Rodrigo's Daisy Chain Fields Festival happened over the weekend in California and raised a ton of money for women-focused nonprofits. I'll tell you how much and who was all involved in this. It's a really cool story. More on that coming up. 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

0: 94.3 CKSY, it's Amberly and for Jay. So Olivia Rodrigo's Daisy Chain Fields Festival was on Saturday night in Irvine, California. She raised $10 million for women-focused nonprofits. And even better, Melinda French Gates matched it, bringing the total donation to $20 million. So that's going to be split evenly between 10 organizations, including Baby to Baby, Johns Hopkins Center for Indigenous Health, National Women's Law Center, Planned Parenthood, the list goes on. So Olivia brought out Sarah McLachlan to perform Building a Mystery and Angel, which they dedicated to Dolly Parton, which is so sweet. Alanis Morissette joined her for Ironic. So some awesome Canadian artists there with Sarah and Alanis. And then Stevie Nicks came out for Landslide too. So Olivia closed out the night, confirming that the festival will be returning next year.
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0: 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CKSY weather, partly cloudy tonight with a low of 22. A mix of sun and cloud tomorrow with a chance of showers, a high of 31, feeling like 39 with the Humidex. Wednesday, a mix of sun and cloud, still a chance of showers and a high of 32 degrees.
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Your chance to win some cold, hard cash starting on Tuesday after Labor Day. 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
1: With an update from cknewstoday.ca, I'm Tamara Thornton. After a weekend of severe water conservation, CK residents have the go-ahead to resume normal water use. The announcement came this morning, with the municipality thanking residents for their cooperation and understanding. The emergency efforts began due to an issue with the main water transmission line. In place now is regular lawn watering restrictions, which will continue for the next several days. Were you affected by the water restrictions? Let us know on our daily poll at cknewstoday.ca. And a familiar face and name on social media in Chatham-Kent is running in October's municipal election. Ben Labadie, who posts videos about issues in the municipality, is running in Northwest Chatham's Ward 6. He says he posts videos to shine a light on key issues, and becoming a councillor would give him the ability to help find solutions. Labadie adds that the two biggest issues he'd like to help work on are affordable living for seniors and the homelessness crisis. CK's election is on October 26th. It's a light night in sports. The Toronto Blue Jays have the day off in the MLB. The Detroit Tigers start a new series against the Minnesota Twins. And Canada's Félix Auger-Aliassime plays his first round matchup at the U.S. Open tonight. The forecast: there is a heat warning in effect for Chatham-Kent. Windy and partly cloudy overnight. There is a slight chance of showers and a risk of thunderstorms. The low is 22. A mix of sun and cloud tomorrow. We could see rain and thunderstorms in the afternoon. The high is 31, feeling like 39. For more on these and other stories, go to cknewstoday.ca.
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1: 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Hey, it's Amberly in for Jay. In case you missed the big announcement this morning, the CKSY Cash Call is a new contest that's headed your way next week, starting on Tuesday after this long weekend. We're going to be calling out names at 7:05, 12:05, and 3:05. If it is your name, you have 10 minutes to call us to instantly win some cash. 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So we could have some big winners here, but you have to be entered. 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So do that this week, 94.3CKSY.com. 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
1: CKSY weather, partly cloudy tonight with a low of 22. A mix of sun and cloud tomorrow with a chance of showers, a high of 31, feeling like 39 with the Humidex. Wednesday, a mix of sun and cloud, still a chance of showers and a high of 32 degrees.
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0: the lessons I've learned. 94.3 CKSY. Hey, it's Amberly in for Jay. 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One final update today with all your top news stories, your sports schedule. Pretty hot and humid week, even with some rain expected. It's kind of yucky out there, but I don't want to complain because this is kind of the unofficial last week of summer, right? When the kids get back to school next week, and I am not a fan of winter, so I will take this over the snow any day, but a little bit yucky out there. Everything you need to know coming up at 6.
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1: With an update from cknewstoday.ca, I'm Tamara Thornton. Ward 6 has a chance to vote for a community-minded content creator. Ben Labadie, who often posts videos on social media about issues in the municipality, is running to be one of two representatives for people in Northwest Chatham. He believes a seat on council would give him a chance to help find solutions for the issues he posts about. Some of his key priorities include affordable living for seniors and the homelessness crisis. Voters will head to the polls on October 26th. The Bank of Canada won't make a rate policy announcement until Wednesday, but it's widely expected that the interest rates will stay where they are at 2.25%. The Toronto Star says the bank has stayed on the sidelines since December, even as U.S. tariffs and Canadian counter-tariffs threaten to slow the economy. Headline inflation in July was 3%, and on Friday, Stats Canada reported that the real GDP grew 3.3% in the second quarter. It's a light night in sports. The Toronto Blue Jays have the day off in the MLB. The Detroit Tigers start a new series against the Minnesota Twins. And Canada's Félix Auger-Aliassime plays his first round matchup at the U.S. Open tonight. The forecast, there is a heat warning in effect for Chatham-Kent. Windy and partly cloudy overnight. There is a slight chance of showers and a risk of thunderstorms. The low is 22. A mix of sun and cloud tomorrow. We could see rain and thunderstorms in the afternoon. The high is 31, feeling like 39. A mix of sun and cloud with a slight chance of showers Wednesday. The high is 32. For more on these and other stories, go to cknewstoday.ca.
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Get signed up to be our Office of the Week, and Chris and Alana could be delivering some OG pizza lunch to your workplace. They're going to be out delivering to Michelle tomorrow. 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
1: Waking up next to you. Waking up next to you. Friday night, let me take you out. Show downtown what it's all about. Something kinda like we used to do. Break out the hills, break out the dress. As beautiful as when we first met. I wonder

0: 94.3 CKSY. It's Amberly. For better or worse, it's becoming increasingly difficult to avoid being caught on camera, right? And that goes for inside your own home, too, with all these smart devices we have. So this man in Taiwan caught his wife cheating with another man after he remotely activated their robot vacuum. For some reason, there is a camera feature on their vacuum, and he saw her with some other guy at their house. So footage showed them embracing each other. She was walking around the house with no clothes on while this guy was sitting on the couch. So the man sued both of them, which you can do in Taiwan, and he won the case. They were ordered to pay him around $15,000 US. But then the wife countersued him, claiming she was filmed without permission, and she actually won that case. And the husband was ordered to pay her nearly $5,000 and was sentenced to 5 months in jail. Isn't that crazy? So it sounds like the original case wasn't affected, so he still would have made $10,000 when it was all said and done, plus the jail time, which is a bummer, but all thanks to a robot vacuum. Crazy.
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0: CKSY weather, partly cloudy tonight with a low of 22. A mix of sun and cloud tomorrow with a chance of showers, a high of 31, feeling like 39 with the Humidex. Wednesday, a mix of sun and cloud, still a chance of showers and a high of 32 degrees.
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Your chance to win tickets to see UB40 on the Coliseum stage at Caesars Windsor, Friday, October 2nd. Another chance to score those with Chris and Alana tomorrow. Coleman, Helen, Black Eyed Peas on the way next after Somber on CKSY.

0: 94.3 CKSY. It's Amberly in for Jay Poole. Enjoy the rest of your night. We've got more of Chatham Kent's best music on the way, some Bruno Mars and Preston Pablo coming up, and John Tesh with Intelligence for Your Life after 7. 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
0: CKSY weather, partly cloudy tonight with a low of 22. A mix of sun and cloud tomorrow with a chance of showers, a high of 31, feeling like 39 with the Humidex. Wednesday, a mix of sun and cloud, still a chance of showers and a high of 32 degrees.
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6: Welcome back to Intelligence for Your Life. Do you know who's really annoying? It's the one-upper. Yeah, you know, the guy who always has a story to tell after your story or in the middle of your story. And of course, his is even more dramatic or hilarious than yours. Psychologists have a name for that. It's called reciprocal self-disclosure. It's a big one. Reciprocal self-disclosure. It's universally annoying. Research has shown that people who follow up with statements that show they understand, empathize, or appreciate what was said are significantly more well-liked than people who respond with their own big old stories. So here's a tip from Chris Malone, author of the book, The Human Brand, How We Relate to People, Products, and Companies. He says the key is to ask thoughtful questions and resist the urge to jump in with your own comments and observations. Simply listen to what somebody is saying, let it sink in, and then ask another thoughtful question. You will be loved. You will be respected.
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